0: From his 1979 debut album, that was Christopher Cross and Never Be the Same. Still to come in the programme this evening, we've got music by Michael Bolton, Phil Collins and Celine Dion, to name but a few. So don't go anywhere. Keep it here on After Hours.
1: 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After Hours.

Featuring the vocals of Peter Cetera, that was Chicago and their 1984 hit, You're the Inspiration. Good to have your company here on After Hours. Do hope that you will stay with me. I'll be playing the best music to keep you wound down at the end of the day. Whether it's been a stressful day, a good day, a bad day, an indifferent day, we've got some music that will hopefully ease you into the midnight hours. Like this one from Cool and the Gang, and it's Cherish.

With his cover of the Percy Sledge classic, that was Michael Bolton and When a Man Loves a Woman from his album Time, Love and Tenderness. Time for some Phil Collins now.

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1: Now time for a track from The Police from their Synchronicity album. This is Wrapped Around Your Finger.

go. That was The Police and Wrapped Around Your Finger. Every time I hear that song, I do forget how good it is. As I say, from their Synchronicity album, that was The Police. If there's a song that you'd like featured on a future edition of After Hours, then you can get in touch with us here at the programme. All you need to do is drop us an email to studio@radioshed.org. That's studio@radioshed.org. But now it's time for a little bit of Celine Dion. For

0: so we've reached the end of the show. Hope you've enjoyed the past hour, and I'll be back same time next week, right here on your favourite radio station. In the meantime, can I say thanks for your company this evening, and I wish you a very good night.
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2: This is Alison at Bishopswood Court. 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
0: The latest national and international news is next. From our studios at Basingstoke and North Hampshire Hospital, online, around the hospital, and across Basingstoke on DAB, this is HRB.
3: From the Sky News Centre at 2, a Canadian man who sold poison online has been linked to the deaths of 79 people in the UK. Kenneth Laws admitted 14 charges of aiding suicide relating to Canadian victims. British names were added to the indictment, but he won't be prosecuted here. And an Ontario court heard details, including a man telling 999 he didn't want to die. David Parfitt's 22-year-old son Thomas bought from Law.
4: I want him to know who he killed. I want him to understand that he took away a young, promising life. And I want my day in court.
3: Donald Trump's White House meeting to try to make a final decision on whether to extend a ceasefire with Iran has ended with few new details. The president's demanding that Tehran must agree to never have a nuclear weapon and that the Strait of Hormuz be reopened. Two men have been jailed following a fatal crash while driving at almost 140 miles per hour in a 30 zone. They inhaled laughing gas and ran a red light in Manchester in March, killing a 50-year-old man. NATO and EU allies have condemned Russia after a drone hit a Romanian apartment block, injuring two people. Romanian officials say it was a Russian weapon, but Vladimir Putin's disputed that, claiming there's no proof. Former US Permanent Representative to NATO, Kurt Volker, says the alliance has to start hitting back.
5: NATO needs to convey a message to Russia. We will take down anything that is flying into NATO airspace that is unwanted. And I would take it one step further, which is to say we have to coordinate this with Ukraine now.
3: Royal Mail's missed its delivery targets for another year. Just 76% of first-class posts arrived on time. And in sport, Anthony Gordon's completed his near £70 million transfer from Newcastle to Barcelona. The England forward spoke excellent Spanish during his media conference, explaining he'd been learning the language. That's the latest.
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2: 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One of those bells that now and then ring. One of those things. 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
6: From the Sky News Centre at 3, the US Defence Secretary says any deal with Iran would be a good deal, and America has a global obligation to ensure Tehran doesn't get a nuclear weapon. Pete Hegseth's comments at a summit in Singapore follow a White House meeting held by Donald Trump to decide whether to extend a ceasefire. Mr. Trump's demanding the Strait of Hormuz be reopened. Here's our US correspondent, David Blevins.
7: If at the end of the day, President Trump has no tangible benefit to point to other than the reopening of the Strait of Hormuz, which was open until he decided to go to war with Iran, this isn't going to be an easy deal for him to sell.
6: Iran's foreign ministry has told State TV an agreement has not been finalised. A man whose son died after buying poison online from a man who's admitted assisting suicide says he's disappointed he won't face trial in the UK. Kenneth Laws pleaded guilty to aiding 14 suicides in Canada. Police in the UK have linked him to 79 deaths here, but he won't be extradited. David Parfitt's son Tom was one of those who died.
8: Without what Kenneth Laws did, my son would have live longer, and we would have had an opportunity for him to get through his crisis. There's absolutely no doubt about that at all, which is one of the reasons I struggle with him not being prosecuted in this country.
6: Vladimir Putin's insisted there's no way to tell without evidence whether it was a Russian drone which crashed into flats in Romania on Thursday. Sir Keir Starmer has condemned Russia. Hundreds of people in Kent are still without water as the hot weather affects supplies from South East Water. But the company says it has been restored to almost 6,500 customers so far. Anthony Gordon says he's always dreamed of being a Barcelona player. He's joined from Newcastle on a 5-year contract. And Novak Djokovic is out of the French Open tennis. He was beaten by 19-year-old João Fonseca. That's the latest under the sun.
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1: One of the things that used to enrage us when we were little was that you'd put food out for the birds and the sky would turn black as a great flock of starlings descended from the heavens and scoff the lot, while all the pretty little birds, the ones that you really wanted to see, didn't get a look in at all. You could see them in the background gnashing their teeth. You don't see them in such huge numbers now, though, the starlings, and if I'm honest, I quite miss seeing them swaggering around the place. We're starlings, the missus, myself and the boys. We don't go round hopping, we walks, and we don't go in for this singing all day and twittering about. We just squawks. We don't go in for these fashionable clothes like old Mizzle Thrush and his spots. Me breast isn't red, there's no crest on me head. We've got sort of hard-wearing dots. We starlings, the missus, myself and the boys, well, we'll eat anything that's about. Well, anything but that old half coconut. I can't hold it still. I falls out. What we'd rather do is wait here for you to put out some bread for the tits. And then when we're certain you're there by the curtain, we flocks down and tears it to bits. But we starlings, the missus, myself and the boys, we reckon that we're being got at. You think for 2 minutes them finches and linnets, you never see them being shot at. So the next time you comes out to sprinkle the crumbs out and there's starlings there making a noise, don't you be so quick to heave half a brick. It's the missus, myself and the boys.

Watching the park quieten from the hotel window, I hear you softly sleep amongst the cars and saluting songbirds. For a city whose size had scared me for years, right now it's a feeble evening roar, not unsimilar to a beach evening ending. On the table to my left, there's a magazine with a picture of a dead monkey, making a mockery of what I'd call art. But what would I know about the scene in this city that has swallowed up friends, lovers, and family? Just give me a village the size of a teacup. But you're happier here, spread out with your eyes closed. I feel I should order a drink in celebration to welcome the summer whose first day is ending. But should you wake, you'd catch me, of course, and ask me the wisdom of drinking once more. I cast my mind back to yesterday's wedding, where we got drunk and fell over. I did my best to be polite to a family I'd never met, but on numerous occasions, I guess I could have tried harder. Of course, by the end of the night, I was best friends with everyone and everyone's wife. But right now, I couldn't remember their names, no matter how hard I tried. As the sun glares through the hotel window, I wonder of our future and where it'll lead to. I wonder if you'll be laying there 10 years, 20 years, 30 years down the line. Us will be staring out at the street, confused about love and life. It'll be interesting to see if anyone ever bought those songs of mine, if anyone heard those words that I never got quite right. I think I can be honest in presuming the world is not exactly going to be leaping out of his bed to make me rich, using my songs in adverts, selling oranges. Or lemons. Who knows, I may end up owning the whole street, or more likely, sleeping under a tree in the park opposite. Would the runners keep me awake, or would I keep them asleep? I hope I'd have the sense to move back home, as lovely as today is. I imagine the winter would be rather cold. I've been told for years that the devil had the best tunes, and that the devil lived down here, whereas us country folk weren't worth the salt from the road. From expat magazine editors who chose to lose their temper on the easily persuaded northern town dwellers. And sure enough, 99% of the people I meet have scant regard for entertaining me. It seems I'm too old and too slow and too quiet and just wrong. Well, I'm glad. In their cocaine-fueled electronic cabarets, I'll be the man at the bar drinking overpriced whiskey from a barmaid who's too good to catch my eye, as she only works here two nights a week. The rest of the time, she's a singer in a rock and roll band. I bet she'd change her tune if I told her my album had peaked at number 172. That I also had friends who worked in bars, and that didn't define who they are, though it certainly helps their capacity to drink. But I've strayed off the subject, and now I'll be leaning over and waking you up, and you'll squint at me through the cracks between your eyelids, woozy with cider, as if you're asking just exactly where we are, and exactly what I wanted. And I'll be happy, as we won't be taking anything too seriously.

0: this is Neil Ogden, just gathering everyone together for the Sound of Sunday this weekend. Is that you, Ernie?
1: 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It is top rated, mate.
0: And is that Sound of Sunday superfan, Robin?
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0: And Rodders, have you learned the words of the jingle yet?
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0: No, clearly not.
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15: From the Sky News Centre at 4, any deal will be a good deal. That's the message from the US Defence Secretary as America continues to push towards an agreement with Iran. During talks at the White House, Donald Trump laid out his non-negotiables, including reopening the Strait of Hormuz. Iran's foreign ministries told State TV an agreement's not been finalised. A Canadian man who sold poison online has been linked to the deaths of 79 people in the UK. Kenneth Laws admitted 14 charges of aiding suicide relating to Canadian victims. British names were added to the indictment, but he won't be prosecuted here. David Parfitt's 22-year-old son Thomas bought from Law.
16: I want him to know who he killed. I want him to understand that he took away a young, promising life. And I want my day in court.
15: NATO and EU allies have condemned Russia after a drone hit a Romanian apartment block, injuring two people. Romanian officials say it was a Russian weapon, but Vladimir Putin's disputed that, claiming there's no proof. Former US permanent representative to NATO, Kurt Volker, says the alliance must hit back.
17: NATO needs to convey a message to Russia. We will take down anything that is flying into NATO airspace that is unwanted. And I would take it one step further, which is to say we have to coordinate this with Ukraine now.
15: Southeast Water says around 800 homes and businesses in Kent are still without water. 500 of those are in the Whitstable area. The company says supplies have been restored to almost 6,500 customers. Arsenal fans are asked not to gather at the Emirates Stadium later to allow police to begin preparing for their Premier League title-winning parade tomorrow. More than 500 officers will be on patrol. Meanwhile, Arsenal will attempt to win the Champions League tonight for the first time when they take on holders Paris Saint-Germain in Budapest. Premier League winners lost their only previous final 20 years ago. That's the latest from the weekend.
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4: From the Sky News Centre at 5, the US Defence Secretary says any deal with Iran would be a good deal, and America has a global obligation to ensure Tehran doesn't get a nuclear weapon. Pete Hegseth's comments at a summit in Singapore follow a White House meeting held by Donald Trump to decide whether to extend a ceasefire. Mr. Trump's demanding the Strait of Hormuz be reopened. Here's our US correspondent David Blevins.
5: If at the end of the day, President Trump has no tangible benefit to point to other than the reopening of the Strait of Hormuz, which was open until he decided to go to war with Iran, this isn't going to be an easy deal for him to sell.
4: Eastern European states can no longer trust Vladimir Putin's claims. That's what Romania's foreign affairs minister says, as the Russian president's insisting Moscow isn't responsible for a drone which hit an apartment building in Galati. Two people were injured. A man whose son died after buying poison online from a man who admitted assisting suicide says he's disappointed he won't face trial in the UK. Kenneth Laws pleaded guilty to aiding 14 suicides in Canada, and he's been linked to 79 deaths here. South East Water says water's been restored to almost 6,500 customers in Kent, but around 800 are still without it, with the company saying the recent hot weather's affected supplies. In sport, Anthony Gordon says that he's always dreamed of being a Barcelona player after joining them from Newcastle in a deal worth almost £70 million. The England forward signed a five-year contract. Gordon's explained he's been learning Spanish for this moment.
6: I always wanted Barca. Barca, like I said then, is the biggest club on the planet. It's the stuff I dreamed of as a child. It really is a dream come true. To play for Barcelona is the biggest dream possible.
4: And Premier League winners Arsenal will try to win the Champions League tonight for the first time. The side's taking on holders Paris Saint-Germain in Budapest. That's the latest.
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6: Around the hospital, online at hrbasingstoke.co.uk and across Basingstoke on DAB. 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
7: From the Sky News Centre at 6, the US Defence Secretary has appeared to support Donald Trump's demands of Iran, outlined ahead of a meeting on whether to extend a ceasefire. The President has once again repeated his desire for Tehran to agree not to have a nuclear weapon. He also wants the immediate reopening of the Strait of Hormuz. Pete Hegseth spat those comments at a defence summit in Singapore.
8: We still have global obligations to ensure that, say, Iran doesn't get a nuclear weapon. We're supercharging our defense industrial base so that we're building 2x, 3x, 4x the munitions. Status as of right now is that any deal will be a good deal.
7: The president of Romania says a drone strike on Thursday night is the most serious in the country since Russia's aggression against Ukraine. Nicosia Dan and Vladimir Zelensky have agreed to accelerate their cooperation to produce drones that can be rapidly deployed. This resident in Galati describes what she heard on Thursday.
9: When I heard the bang, I didn't even know which way to run. I jumped out of bed and rushed to my husband because he's sick. The fright is sinking in even more now as I realise that this disaster just passed right over us.
7: A man whose son died after buying poison online says he's angry the man who admitted assisting suicide won't face trial in the UK. Kenneth Laws pleaded guilty to aiding 14 suicides in Canada, and he's been linked to 79 deaths here. Around 800 homes and businesses in Kent are still without water. South East Water says supplies have been restored, though, to almost 6,500 customers. Novak Djokovic has been knocked out of the French Open tennis in the third round by teenager João Fonseca. The Brazilian, 20 years younger than Djokovic, came from two sets down to win 3-2. And Arsenal will attempt to win the Champions League tonight for the first time when they take on holders Paris Saint-Germain in Budapest. The Premier League winners lost their only previous final 20 years ago. That's the latest. I'm Kat.
5: From Tadley to Hook, Odiham to Oakley.
6: Around the hospital, online at hrbasingstoke.co.uk and across Basingstoke on DAB.
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best known for its appearance in the film Fantasia, Dukakis's The Sorcerer's Apprentice, played by the National Youth Orchestra, from the CD Discover the Classics, Myths and Legends, opening the show for us today. Later in the programme, we'll have contributions from Paul Potts, Simon Rattle and Jonathan Ansell. But first, our featured composer keeps us in the world of movies, John Barry. Born in York in 1933, he spent his early years working in cinemas owned by his father. And over the years, he has written many soundtracks for major films and has won 10 Golden Globe Award nominations and 5 Oscars. And our first selection is indeed an Oscar winner. This is the main theme from Out of Africa.

John Barry conducting the John Barry Orchestra, and the main theme from Out of Africa. Our second selection is also an Oscar winner, and takes us from Africa to the Wild West, as the Royal Philharmonic Orchestra, conducted by Paul Bateman, performed the John Dunbar theme from Dances with Wolves.

John Barry's main title theme for the Michael Caine Stanley Baker 1964 film Zulu, played by the City of Prague Philharmonic. From all the vast body of work in the world of films, the one series that is most notably associated with John Barry's name is, of course, James Bond, for which he has written many themes. The quandary has been which one to play you, so why not all of them?

0: a huge number of James Bond themes designed to leave you shaken but not stirred, played by the BBC Concert Orchestra, conducted by Keith Lockhart, concluding our contributions today from our featured composer, John Barry.
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0: The Cider House Rules is a 1999 American romantic drama film based on John Irving's novel of the same name, and another film featured in this programme starring Michael Caine, which won 2 Academy Awards. The soundtrack was composed by Rachel Portman, and here we have the main title theme played for us by John Lenihan.

John Lenihan with the main title theme to Rachel Portman's soundtrack for the movie The Cider House Rules. Continuing our Hollywood theme today, our next piece of music has been recorded by many artists, ranging from popular music to opera. It comes from one of the classic 20th century movies, starring Robert De Niro and Meryl Streep, and is performed for us today by Paul Potts. This is the theme from The Deer Hunter, or Cavatina.

mainly heard as an instrumental, that's a rare vocal recording of the theme from The Deer Hunter, or Cavatina, from Paul Potts, from the CD One Chance. A double play now from Simon Rattle and the Birmingham Symphony Orchestra, both taken from the soundtrack to Kenneth Branagh's Henry V. Firstly, we have Upon the King, which portrays the king as he reflects upon the burdens of kingship on the eve of the Battle of Agincourt. Secondly, Non Nobis Domine, which is a short Latin hymn used as a prayer of thanksgiving and expression of humility.

Simon Rattle and the Birmingham Symphony Orchestra with Upon the King and Non Nobis Domine from Patrick Doyle's soundtrack for Henry V. You certainly can't say that this programme is short on culture, as we switch now from one film featuring Shakespeare to another, based on one of his most famous plays, Romeo and Juliet. Franco Zeffirelli's 1968 version, starring Leonard Whiting and Olivia Hussey, featured the love theme also known as A Time for Us, and lovingly performed here by Jonathan Ansell and Hayley Westenra.

Jonathan Ansell and Hayley Westerner with Un Giorno Per Noir from the CD A Tenor at the Movies. You've been listening to the best of British classical music with me, Peter Grogan. I've enjoyed your company today and I'll look forward to you joining me again. And I'll leave you with the Choir Girl and Ian Audi's I Giorni.

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2: Hello and welcome. My name is Sharon Seaton and I'm the Children's Community Epilepsy Nurse and I'm also a Children's Community Sister. So Virtual Appointments is an online platform that we at Hampshire Hospitals are currently using since the pandemic to offer children and their families their continued care and review of their condition. So the benefits are that the families do not have to come into the hospital, so it's more convenient to them and a time and place when they can attend their appointment. The children don't have to be taken out of school for any length of time, and it's obviously easier for them to attend, so they don't have to drive in. So we're saving them time and energy and money coming onto the hospital site, and the children are very interactive. More so than sometimes when they come to clinic and they see us face to face, because coming into hospital can be scary.
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5: From our studios at Basingstoke and North Hampshire Hospital, online, around the hospital, and across Basingstoke on DAB, this is HRB.
6: From the Sky News Centre at 7, Donald Trump's White House meeting to make a final decision on whether to extend a ceasefire with Iran appears to have ended with few new details. The president said Tehran must agree to never have a nuclear weapon and the Strait of Hormuz be reopened. Iranian Foreign Ministry spokesman Esmail Baghaiz appeared to play down any progress made last night as he spoke to a local news channel.
7: The agreement has not been finalised yet. Other points have been mentioned, like the nuclear issue. I emphasise we are focused on the end of the war at this point and are not discussing the details of the nuclear plan.
6: Vladimir Putin's denied a drone which hit an apartment block in Romania on Thursday night was Russian. NATO and EU allies have condemned the incident, while Keir Starmer says it was a serious violation of the alliance's airspace. A study suggests younger women who suffer from insomnia are up to three times more likely to develop some types of cancer. Researchers in America found those aged under 50 who had issues with their sleep were far more at risk of developing hormone-related tumours. Hundreds of people are expected to join a so-called surface watch of the water for signs of the Loch Ness Monster in the Scottish Highlands. An annual search invites visitors and enthusiasts to take part. In sport, Novak Djokovic doesn't know if he'll return to Roland Garros after suffering a shock third-round defeat at the French Open against teenager Joao Fonseca. The 19-year-old fought from two sets down to take a five-set victory in Paris. Djokovic praised Fonseca's comeback.
8: Tough one for me to lose, being two sets to love up. But huge credit to Joao for really deserving to win the match. I think he, without a doubt, was a better player in important moments.
6: And Arsenal fans are dreaming of lifting the Champions League trophy for the first time in their history tonight. They're taking on the current holders Paris Saint-Germain in Budapest. That's the latest. I'm Kat.
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Rock DJ. Hello there, I'm Andy Henley, back on the radio for the next 2 hours. It's the best new music, the biggest hits of all time. It's big ones and new ones. Steelers Will, heading back to the 70s, Stuck in the Middle with You, and then Paloma Faith's version of Make Your Own Kind of Music, which is what we're planning on doing over the next couple of hours.

Mamas and the Papas gave us the original version of that song back in the 1960s, but covered a few years back by Paloma Faith. Make your own kind of music. I'm Andy Henley. This is Big Ones and New Ones. Plenty of new tracks coming up today. Harry Styles back with new music. Dance No More. You can hear that very soon. Frontman of Ultravox. Brand new music from him, and also a big one and a new one from Shania Twain. And you're gonna love the brand new song from Stella Lefty. It's called Boston. You'll hear that a little bit later on this

0: That's the first of this week's new songs, Harry Styles and Dance No More. Plenty more new tunes to come, including Midge Ewell, lead front man of Ultravox back in the 80s. Do you remember him? Back with a brand new song, we'll play you that, and also something big and new from Shania Twain in the next hour.
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2: And here I am up on CCU with Mark. He's a therapy assistant.
3: 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Yeah, I work mainly across E floor, C floor, and CCU and Wessex wards.
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0: taken from Paul McCartney's new album, The Boys of Dungeon Lane. Do you know, that's the first time Paul McCartney has ever sung a proper duet with Ringo Starr. After all these years, they've finally done it all about their home city, Liverpool. That's home to us. Paul McCartney featuring Ringo Starr. This is Big Ones and New Ones. OMC right now, How Bizarre, coming up at the start of the next hour. Five number one songs, all of them top of the charts this day, years gone by. The challenge is to guess the years we're back to. I'll play the songs, I'll give you five clues. Up for the challenge? It's on the way very soon.
1: Rubber bellies on the back, sweet singers on the front, cruising down the freeway in the hot, hot sun. Suddenly, red blue lights flash us from behind.

OMC. How bizarre. Got the Human League coming up very soon. First up, though, Duran Duran and a song which was an outtake from their 2023 album, Dance Macabre. Well, it's now officially an intake because it's now been released officially as a single. Yes, it was a lost single, eventually found again. Featuring longtime collaborator Nile Rodgers, this is Free to Love, Duran Duran.

0: Human League, and tell me when. I'm loving the new song from Stella Lefty. It's called Boston. We'll play that for you very soon. This is Big Ones and New Ones, the best new music, the biggest hits of all time.
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says, it's not you, it's me. I need a little time, a little space, a place to find myself again, you know. Oh yeah, I know goodbye when I hear it. She smiles, but her heart's already out there.

And nothing's going to stop us now. I love that soft rock sound of the 1980s. This is Big Ones, New Ones, the best new music, the biggest hits of all time. Have you ever been in one of those situations where you just want the world to stop because it's in such a perfect place? Well, that's what this song is all about. It's from Niall Horan. It's called Little More Time. And it's all about freezing time and staying in a small, intimate moment with a loved one rather than turning to the busy hustle and bustle of normal life. Have a listen to the words of this. Little More Time, Niall Horan. Big Ones and New Ones.

Aharon and Little More Time, heading back to the 70s very soon. Jerry Rafferty and Baker Street. First up, new music from an American singer, and you need to look out for her. She is a country star in the making. This song is such a chilled out tune. It's called Boston, and it's by Stella Lefty. On a train.

0: Back to the 70s. Jerry Rafferty and Baker Street. This is Big One to New Ones. Coming up next, a test of time. Five number one songs, all of them top of the charts. This day, years gone by. Are you up for the challenge of working out the years we're back to? It's coming next.
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4: From the Sky News Centre at 8, Donald Trump's held a meeting with his top team to make what he calls a final determination about a deal with Iran. Before entering the Situation Room, the US president repeated his demands for Tehran to not develop a nuclear weapon and reopen the Strait of Hormuz. We haven't heard the outcome of those discussions yet, but his defence secretary, Pete Hegseth, says his boss would only want the best results.
5: Patience. The president's patient. He's only going to get a great deal. And I know we'll get a great deal. That's not any deal, that's a great deal. And he's resolute in that, which I think is what the world would want the President of the United States to be.
4: It's thought women under 50 who suffer from insomnia could be at a higher risk of certain types of cancer. A study by researchers in America suggests those who don't sleep well are more likely to be diagnosed with breast cancer. Israel's been blacklisted as a country suspected of committing sexual violence in war zones. A United Nations report cites verified multiple conflict-related incidents last year. Hundreds of people in Kent are still without water as the hot weather continues to affect supplies from South East Water. Some businesses have closed and nearly 500,000 bottles of water have been delivered to customers, GP surgeries and care homes. Teenage tennis star Joao Fonseca says there's more chance of a surprise winner at the French Open after he knocked out 24-time Grand Slam champion Novak Djokovic. The 19-year-old fought back for a five-set victory at Roland Garros. After going two sets down, Fonseca thought he had no chance of progressing.
6: Actually, I was not even believing myself. I mean, it was tough to play against him in the heat. He was destroying me. I mean, if I hit it hard, the ball was coming back harder.
4: And Arsenal will attempt to lift the Champions League trophy for the first time ever later. The Premier League winners take on holders Paris Saint-Germain in Budapest. That's the latest. I'm Kat Swarbrick.
1: From Bramley to Brighton Hill, Buckskin to Overton.
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9: Are you up for the challenge of the Test of Time? Five number one songs, all top of the charts this day, years gone by. Let's head back to the 2000s first up, and the year when you could go and see the first Harry Potter film at the cinema, The Philosopher's Stone. Number one this day that year was this from DJ Pied Piper.
10: Enter the Dragon.

looking sexy. Bump to the underground, wants the ceremony. Yeah, to the to the to the to the to the to the to the to the to the to the to the to the to the to the to the to the to the to the to the to the to the to the to the to the to the to the to the to the to the to the to the to the to the to the to the to the to the to the to the to the to the to the to the to the to the to the to the to the to the to the to the to the to the to the to the to the to the to the to the to the to the to the to the to the to the to the to the to the to the to the to the to the to the to the to the to the to the to the to the to the to the to the to the to the to the to the to the to the to the to the to the to the to the to the to the to the to the to the to the to the to the to the to the to the to the to the to the to the to the to the to the to the to the to the to the to the to the to the to the to the to the to the to the to the to the to the to the to the to the to the to the to the to the to the to the to the to the to the to the to the to the to the to the to the to the to the to the to the to the to the to the to the to the to the to the to the to the to the to the to the to the to the to the to the to the to the to the to the to the to the to the to the to the to the to the to the to the to the to the to the to the to the to the to the to the to the to the to the to the to the to the to the to the to the to

Do You Really Like It? DJ Pied Piper. But which year in the 2000s was that song top of the charts? Got four more number ones to come, and we're heading back to the 1970s for the next song. Good luck with this. Top of the charts this date, back in the 1970s, and it was the year when Pink Floyd released their landmark album, Dark Side of the Moon. And you couldn't get further away from Pink Floyd than this song. Top of the charts, this date, back in the 1970s, but which year? Wizards in My Baby Jive.

it sounds exactly like I Wish It Could Be Christmas Every Day, but with different words. Same band, Wizard and See My Baby Jive. But which year in the 70s was that song top on the charts? Okay, let's head into the 80s now. Something new on the telly in the morning. You can see breakfast television for the very first time. And top of the charts, this date, that year, was this from The Police.

There's no getting away from it. It was definitely a football anthem, wasn't it? Football's coming home. Three Lions, Badil, Skinner and the Lightning Seeds. But which year was that song topping the charts? Got one more number one song to come, and very soon I'll be playing Jason Donovan, Sealed with a Kiss, his version of a song, which got to number one in the 1980s. And it was the year when Salman Rushdie went into hiding over the content of his book, The Satanic Verses. But which year was that? I'll tell you in just a couple of moments' time. So, already I've played you, DJ Pied Piper, Do You Really Like It? That was number one in 2001. Wizard, See My Baby Jive, top of the charts this date back in 1973. Police, Every Breath You Take, add on 10 years to 1983. And The Three Lions, Badil, Skinner, The Lightning Seeds, top of the charts this date back in 1996. And Jason Donovan, Sealed with a Kiss, just happened to top the charts this day back in 1989.

0: 37 years ago, that song was top of the charts. Jason Donovan's version of Brian Hyland's Silver Kiss, number one this date back in 1989. The best new music, the biggest hits of all time. This is Big Ones, New Ones, something big and new from Shania Twain on the way very soon.
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They're still giving us new music, taken from their new album Foreign Tongues. Look out for that. In the Stars, that's the Rolling Stones. This is Big Ones and New Ones, something big and new from Shania Twain very soon. This is Chalk and Cheese from the Rolling Stones to S Club 7.

Savage Garden, Anathemation, and before that, S Club 7 and You. I'm Andy Henley here on your radio every week. Thank you very much indeed for listening. This is Big Ones, New Ones, where every week we play the best new music mixed up with the greatest hits of all time. But let's do that with Shania Twain, a big one and a new one from her. Look out for her brand new album, which is due out July 24th. The album is called Little Miss Twain. And from it, this is Dirty Rosie. And then we head back in time. That don't impress me much. Shania Twain.

0: Do there from Shania Twain, a big one and a new one. That don't impress me much. Well, actually, it does, but that's, you know. That don't impress me much was the name of the song we heard. And before that, new music from Shania Twain, Dirty Rosie. The best new music, the biggest hits of all time. Just Words is the new song from Mid-Jule. You can hear that very soon. And we head back to the 70s with Van McCoy. Do you remember The Hustle?
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Tintinette. Shelley Nelson here's where the story ends. Time for just one more new song, and releasing his first album of new music in 12 years, Midge Ure back with a brand new album called A Man of Two Worlds. From it, this is Jess Words. And if you want to see Midge Ure, he's currently touring and he's going back on the road again in November.

of Ultravox co-wrote Band-Aids, Do They Know It's Christmas? Mitch Ure and Jess Words, taken from his brand new album. I'm Andy Henley. Thank you very much indeed for listening today. This is Big Ones and New Ones. I'll leave you with this from the 70s from Van McCoy. This is The Hustle, and I'll be back next week with more of the best new music, the biggest hits of all time. Big Ones and New Ones.

0: 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Thank you for listening today. Big Ones and New Ones is networked on this radio station and others. I'm Andy Henley, and I'll be back next week with more of the best new music, the biggest hits of all time. Big Ones and New Ones.
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4: 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We are trying to raise awareness of this cancer because it's the sixth biggest cancer killer in the UK. 10% of people get heartburn every week, but they don't think about going to see their GP. But if you have persistent heartburn, you really need to go and see your GP and get it checked out.
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0: Around the Hospital. Online at hrbasingstoke.co.uk and across Basingstoke on DAB. This is HRB. 9. The US Defense Secretary says any deal with Iran would be a good deal, and America has a global obligation to ensure Tehran doesn't get a nuclear weapon. Pete Hegseth's comments come as a White House meeting was held by Donald Trump to decide whether to extend a ceasefire. Mr. Trump's demanding the Strait of Hormuz be reopened. Here's our US correspondent, David Blevins.
1: If at the end of the day, President Trump has no tangible benefit to point to other than the reopening of the Strait of Hormuz, which was open until he decided to go to war with Iran, this isn't going to be an easy deal for him to sell.
0: A teenager has been charged with the murder of a 15-year-old in Hackney in East London. It's understood Brian David Saldarriaga was stabbed after a fight broke out at a house party on Monday evening. Israel and Russia have been named on a UN blacklist of countries suspected of committing sexual violence in conflict zones. Israeli officials deny the findings, while Moscow hasn't yet commented. Women under the age of 50 who have insomnia are more likely to develop hormone-related tumours. A study in America found those with trouble sleeping are at a greater risk of getting breast, uterine or ovarian cancer. Alexander Zverev has become the new favourite to win the French Open after some big-name exits at Roland Garros. Novak Djokovic crashed out in the third round following world number one Jannik Sinner out of the tournament. Second seed Zverev will take on Jesper de Jong next, and he says that's all he's focused on.
2: I know I'm playing de Jong tomorrow, who's won six matches here, and that's my focus. I know who I'm playing next. That's the only thing that I can control. The matches that I have in front of me, and everything else will fall into place.
0: And Bukayo Saka says he's determined to help Arsenal lift the Champions League trophy later. His side take on current holders Paris Saint-Germain in the final in Budapest this evening. That's the latest.
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0: This is HR Bay. Good morning to you. It's just after 9 o'clock on a Saturday morning, and welcome to your Saturday morning mix of local news and information and great music. The music sounding like this.
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0: 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Tuesday's grey and Wednesday too. Thursday, I don't
1: 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It's Friday, I'm in love. 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
1: 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With Paul Pennington. With Paul Pennington and Dr. Jill Jenkins. Ingrowing toenails affect an estimated 10% of the population, and as anyone who's had one knows, they can cause pain and infection. But Jill, why do they grow this way?
2: Usually affecting the big toe, it all goes wrong when the skin at the side of the nail is pushed further over the nail than usual. The nail cuts into the skin surface, allowing infection to set in, and it becomes swollen, painful and weepy. The cause may be tight shoes causing pressure on the skin, but it's aggravated by cutting your nails wrongly, and also by any injury or disease of the toe. In the early stages, it helps just to soak your toe twice a day in hot, salty water. But if you've already got infection, it may need treating with antibiotics. If it's severe, you may have to have part or all of the nail removed. This can usually be done by a podiatrist or your GP. Prevent it happening by wearing shoes that aren't too tight. Keep your feet clean and cut your toenails straight across. Unlike your fingernails, you shouldn't shape your toenails into a curve.

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2: In today's local news, a 48-year-old man from Farnham has been arrested after suspected Class A drugs and more than £3,000 in cash were found during police raids in Fleet and Farnham. The warrants were executed by officers from the Fleet Neighbourhood Police Team on Thursday at properties on Fleet Road near Elvetham Heath Way and Brougham Place in Farnham. A former Basingstoke bus driver who survived a harrowing assault on duty says she felt safer driving in London for years than she did on the streets of the town. Michelle Rosen of Brookvale drove buses in the capital before moving to Basingstoke in 2009, joining Stagecoach, where she worked for nearly 11 years. She says she never experienced trouble like the incident that ultimately cost her her job, and has accused Stagecoach of not caring for its drivers. The incident last year, involving a group of three youths who refused to pay and then refused to get off the bus she was driving. She later discovered there was no working CCTV on the bus, meaning police were unable to take further action. When she raised the issue during her grievance, she says an assistant manager told her this was as expected. When she told managers she was leaving, she says they didn't care at all. A spokesperson for Stagecoach said the incident was fully investigated in line with procedures. Hook and Newnham Basics Cricket Club is gearing up for a charity day packed with activities. The event will take place on Sunday, June the 28th from 12 p.m. to 5 p.m. at the King George V playing field, with all proceeds going to brain tumour research and Victoria's Promise. Attendees can look forward to live music from the Moonshine Duo, as well as various stalls offering face painting, cakes, a tombola, best kebabs, and ice cream from the Hulk.
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Legions Legends is a free social group, usually meeting on the second Thursday of each month, for anyone who wants to catch up with others and engage in an activity, quiz or craft. It's an opportunity to chat and share stories and memories in a safe and supportive environment. There is plenty of free parking and refreshments, tea, coffee and cakes provided. She keeps

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2: Hello there, it's Richard Smith here with another A to Z of Pop Trivia Challenge for you. And I'm looking for the answer to the following question. What W's best-selling song, Angels, never reached the UK number one spot? So that's what W's best-selling song, Angels, never reached the UK number one spot. Okay, your time's up. Did you get it? Well, the answer is Robbie Williams. When

0: 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Ta-ra!
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2: In the two main forms of inflammatory bowel disease, ulcerative colitis and Crohn's disease, the immune system goes into overdrive, attacking healthy tissue in the gut. Inflammatory bowel disease can develop at any age, although one in four will be diagnosed before they're 30, and it's more common than you might think. Sarah Sleet is CEO of the charity Crohn's and Colitis UK.
3: Well, it may be surprising to many people, but actually over 500,000 people in the UK are currently diagnosed with Crohn's and colitis.
2: How does it manifest itself and what impact does it have on a person's life?
3: The gut gets very inflamed, it gets ulcerated, it's incredibly painful, but there are many other symptoms that people live with as well. It can affect things like the joints, your eyes. People report being incredibly tired, very severe gastric problems such as diarrhea, but diarrhea like you would not expect. So diarrhea where you could be going 20-30 times a day. Lots and lots of people will have problems with their emotional state as well because they're living with these conditions which are almost unbearable for some people. And of course, they're progressive as well, often resulting in surgery.
2: We should also add blood in your poo as a symptom that needs to get checked out. Where are we at in terms of treating these conditions?
3: 20 years ago, there would have been very little you could do apart from perhaps surgery. Nowadays, there are some really sophisticated drugs. The problem is that you can't work out necessarily what the right drug is for every individual, and not every individual responds to the drugs that are offered. So for some people, eventually something may work, but even where it may work, often it doesn't work over a long period of time, and then you have to be moved on to another drug. So you can imagine the impact on people's lives.
2: During Crohn's and Colitis Awareness Week, you're asking for people to add their voice to your early diagnosis campaign. Why is that?
3: Early diagnosis is critical. If you get diagnosed early, the need for the more complicated, the more invasive treatments is reduced. And we know that you can get back into good health and you can maintain that good health for longer because the damage is less in your guts. So the earlier we can get to this, the much better long-term prospects there are for people who live with these conditions for the rest of their lives over many, many decades.
2: And many people don't get an early diagnosis, do they?
3: We know that something like one in four people would take for over a year before they get a diagnosis, sometimes many years. Often they end up in emergency care as a kind of crisis situation because they haven't been diagnosed early enough in that journey.
2: Where are things going wrong?
3: The first thing that we're trying to tackle is that not enough people recognise that they have symptoms that may indicate that they have Crohn's and colitis. They put it down, especially young people. We all know, you know, oh, I've been out too much. I've eaten the wrong thing. I've been living it up a bit too much. So that's why I'm tired and my tummy is not feeling that great. And then I go on to Dr. Google and I try different diets, etc. So public awareness of the symptoms and the importance of dealing with those symptoms and getting to a healthcare professional is the first thing that we need to do. Once they get to the healthcare professional, we need to make sure that they are being assessed quickly and consistently in those primary care settings like a GP, and they get into being diagnosed as quickly as possible at secondary care level by a consultant, because that's where the final diagnosis takes place, and it means that they need access to things like endoscopy, colonoscopy. And of course, we know that at the moment there aren't enough slots available for people to be seen quickly. So it's almost at every stage there's a barrier we need to overcome.
2: My thanks to Sarah Sleet from Crohn's and Colitis UK. To link through to the charity and to find out more, visit our website, www.wordonhealth.com. 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
2: Right, this is Ben on Ward D5. 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

0: from our studios at Basingstoke and North Hampshire Hospital, broadcasting across Basingstoke on DAB, this is HRB.
1: From the Sky News Centre at 10, Donald Trump's outlined his demands for Iran as he held talks with his national security advisers on ending the war. Iranian officials say a final understanding has not been reached with its nuclear program and the Strait of Hormuz key discussion points. US Defence Secretary Pete Hegseth has been speaking at a defence summit in Singapore.
2: We still have global obligations to ensure that, say, Iran doesn't get a nuclear weapon. We're supercharging our defense industrial base so that we're building 2x, 3x, 4x the munitions. Status as of right now is that any deal will be a good deal.
1: A teenager has been charged with the murder of a 15-year-old boy in East London. Brian David Saldarriaga was found with stab wounds following reports of disorder in Hackney on Monday. Younger women who suffer from insomnia are up to three times more likely to develop some types of cancer. Researchers in America found those aged under 50 who sleep badly were at a higher risk of being diagnosed with breast cancer in the next 5 years, while there's a 57% increased chance of ovarian cancer. Emma Birchley has more.
3: It's thought that insomnia could be disrupting hormone levels. Interestingly, though, no significant link for men with hormone-related cancers, so testicular, for example, prostate. But both sexes have increased risk of bowel cancer.
1: Universal Music Group has rejected an estimated £48 billion takeover offer. It was made by stakeholder investment company Pershing Square, but the entertainment giant says the deal was not in the best interests of shareholders, artists and songwriters. Novak Djokovic admitted he ran out of gas as he was knocked out of the French Open tennis. He was beaten by teenager Joao Fonseca in five sets last night. And Arsenal are hoping to achieve European success for a title which, until now, has remained out of reach. The club take on PSG in the Champions League final tonight. That's the latest.
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2: This is HRB. All your favourites.

Sheffield Fates will take place on Saturday the 13th of June from 12 p.m. till 5 p.m. on the Village Green in Sheffield-on-Loddon. As ever, this year's Fates will be full of fantastic attractions, music, food, games and stalls. They'll be welcoming the Pause for Thought Dog Display Team, who provide excellent entertainment for all ages. Also in the main arena, the Petite School of Dancing will be showcasing a number of their fabulous dance routines, and the James Chipperfield Fun Fair will be offering every type of entertainment for the younger audience with their giant inflatable slide and bungee trampolines. The background music will be supplied by the always brilliant Peter Bingham's Equinox Jazz Band, and HRB will be there too as part of the event. More information at sheffieldfate.org.uk. That's the Sheffield Fate 2026 on the 13th of June at the Village Green in Sheffield-on-Loddon from 12 till 5 p.m.

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1: the HRB Diary.
2: The Armed Forces Day event at Milestones Museum is a large-scale community event designed to honour the service of regulars, reserves, veterans and cadet forces from the wider Basingstoke area. Milestones provides a historic immersive backdrop that reflects Britain's wartime heritage and offers an ideal setting to bring military organisations and the local community together. The event will showcase a strong mix of heritage, modern service, representation, education, music, military culture and family engagement, encouraging visitors to meet members of the armed forces community in an informal and welcoming environment. In addition, working with Hampshire Hospital's NHS Foundation Trust, there'll be internal events for service users and staff, which will include tea and coffee mornings across Basingstoke, Winchester and Andover, open to staff, patients and volunteers, featuring refreshments, information stands and engagement with the Armed Forces community. The Trust will also launch the ASK campaign with posters, digital communications, frontline engagement and staff guides. Awareness materials such as banners, posters, patient-facing information and military flag displays will be placed across all three Hospital Trust sites. That's the Armed Forces Day at Milestones Museum on Saturday the 27th of June from 9am till 6pm and in the 3 days leading up to that date.
1: Promote an event on HRB by sending us the details to hrbdiary@hrbasingstoke.co.uk. All your favourites through the day.
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2: Hello there, it's Richard Smith here with another A to Z of Pop Trivia Challenge for you, and I'm looking for the answer to the following question. Baby Jane was a big UK number one for which S in 1983? So that's Baby Jane was a big UK number one for which S in 1983? Okay, your time's up. Did you get it? Well, the answer, of course, is Rod Stewart. Baby Jane. Well, that's all for now, but please do join me again soon here on your favourite station for more from the A to Z of Pop. And I'll see you later. Take care. Ta-ra!
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2: Our gut is far more than a digestive tube. It's a complex ecosystem made up of trillions of bacteria, viruses, and fungi, collectively known as the gut microbiome, that influences almost every system in our bodies. When our gut is healthy, many things work better, from digestion and immunity to mood and energy levels. Registered nutritionist Ruth Reynolds talks us through a top-line regime to keep our gut in tip-top condition.
3: The number one is to support the digestive process by just chewing your food thoroughly. The digestive process starts in the mouth. It breaks down the food. And if you bolt your food down, but you've got undigested food getting in the wrong places, just by chewing your food, it breaks it down more. It gives your stomach and your brain time to talk to each other. You'll eat less because you're registering that you're full in good time. And movement, gentle exercise helps the digestive process as well. So that's always a good habit to get into. And get some fresh air. Even if it's only 15 minutes around the block, it will help your digestion and it will help your general health as well and your stress levels. And a few earlier nights, I think that's always a good healthy habit. When we're rested, we make healthier choices with our food. Drink 1.5 to 2 litres of water a day. If we're not drinking enough, it can lead to constipation, it makes us tired. And also when you're dehydrated, it can make you feel hungry.
2: And the colour of your pee is a good indicator as to what your hydration levels are.
3: Your pee should be a very pale yellow. We're talking the palest yellow, like straw. Always have a little look at the colour of your pee. And if it's anything darker than straw, you need to go and get a glass of water.
2: And staying in that region, I know you're a keen advocate for monitoring our stools.
3: Well, I think it's absolutely essential, because if there's anything that is not normal for you happening, you know, if there are changes in bowel habits, and you can tell a lot from the consistency of your poo. I know it's not a fun subject for most people, but it's really a very important indicator of what's going on inside. If your poo looks like little rabbit droppings, you're probably dehydrated. And there's something called the Bristol stool chart. Give it a little Google and have a look. A sort of a smooth sausage shape is a really good happy poo. Of course, if you ever see blood, you should go and get that checked out by the doctor. It's usually nothing, but that's always a red flag. So have a little look in the loo at the colour of your urine and what's going on with your bowel movements always.
2: Having regular meal times, eating a diverse fibre-filled diet, lots of veggies, cutting down on red meat, all freshly cooked wherever possible, being sensible with alcohol intake, reducing sugary snacks and salt intake are important. We see a range of drink-based products on our supermarket shelves purporting to be good for our gut health. What's your view on those?
3: If somebody needs a therapeutic dose of good bacteria, then I would find a quality probiotic for them or talk to them about getting live bacteria-rich foods into their diet in an everyday sort of way. Because there's lots of foods that you can do that with, you know, like live yogurt, pickles, sauerkraut, kefir drinks, and you can really build up your good bacteria that way.
2: And finally, if we do suspect something is wrong with our gut health, it's important to get help with it, isn't it?
3: If you see blood in your stool, always talk to your doctor. If you've got a one-off situation of bloating or a stomach upset or something like that, it's probably just an acute problem that will resolve itself. But if you've got something that's happening again and again, then get some support for it, because people don't need to live with IBS type symptoms. There's usually something that you can do to make yourself feel better, and that might be a change in your diet, it could be probiotics, it may be extra digestive support, or you may need to just heal the lining of your digestive tract and then sort of build up your microbiome again. It depends on the situation. Your doctor can perhaps do a stool test with you and really delve a little bit deeper into what might be going on.
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5: From the Sky News Centre at 11, Iran's accused Donald Trump of making excessive demands as both sides try to reach a peace deal. One of the Supreme Leader's top advisers says the US president is betraying democracy by sticking to his requests. Mr. Trump insists Tehran cannot develop a nuclear weapon and wants them to reopen the Strait of Hormuz. Middle East commentator Tara Kangalu says both are remaining resolute.
6: 90 days into this war, we are once again in this war of narrative. Donald Trump wants to have the story written his way, and the Iranian regime wants to have the story written their way. And these two narratives are, again, very different.
5: A 16-year-old will appear in court later, charged with the murder of a teenager in East London. Brayan David Saldarriaga, who's 15, was stabbed to death on Monday night in Hackney. Four people have been rescued after being trapped for 10 days in a flooded cave in Laos. Teams are working to drain more water out of the area as they continue their search for another two people. The UK, US and Australia are working together to develop unmanned undersea vehicles as part of their trilateral security pact. Defence Secretary John Healey's been speaking to reporters.
7: This will rapidly give our forces the very most advanced battlefield technologies, as together we produce a range of cutting-edge sensors and weapons systems. This will give us the ability to detect, to deter, and to deal with threats.
5: He's in Singapore along with fellow defence chiefs Pete Hegseth and Richard Marles. 500 households in Kent are still without water. South East Water says it's restored supplies to 15,000 customers after recent hot weather caused disruption. And fans of Arsenal and Paris Saint-Germain are taking over Budapest ahead of this evening's Champions League final. Mikel Arteta's side are trying to win the trophy for the first time, while PSG are the defending champions. That's the latest.
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9: Now, you may just recognise this piece of music as the tune played when the chart countdown was read out. Artists and record buyers alike will be hanging on the DJ's every word to find out where their song had reached in the charts. Hello there, it's Richard Smith here on your favourite station, where for the next hour or so we're going to take a number from 2 to 20 and play songs from the 1960s to today that only got to that number in the UK singles charts. The There's sure to be some surprises along the way, so please do stay with us right here as we're just about to reveal the number we're concentrating on for the next 60 minutes.
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It was a tune written for a musical sitcom, The Partridge Family. Do you remember that in the 70s? Starring Shirley Jones and featuring David Cassidy, who was singing on that particular tune. The Partridge Family from 1971, and I Think I Love You. And before that, it was Train featuring Pat Monahan on lead vocals, and Hey Soul Sister, a tune that sold, get this, 11 million copies in the United States and just the 1.8 million over here in the UK. But it only got to number 18, and that's the number we're concentrating on today here on your favourite station. So, Hey Soul Sister, Train, I Think I Love You, The Partridge Family. What about this from 2004? This would be Joss Stone with a super duper love.

And there it was, gone. Originally in 1983 when it was released, it only got to number 47. However, it was re-released later that year and peaked at number 18 for Aztec Camera and Oblivious. And before that, it was a remake of a 1974 tune by Willie Sugarbilly Garner, Super Duper Love, that time by Joss Stone. You're listening to Only Got To, the show where we take a specific number from 2 to 20 and play songs that only got to that number in the UK singles charts. Covering more than six decades of chart hits from the 1960s to today, I'm Richard Smith, and today we're looking at songs that only got to number 18. So please do stay with us here on your favourite station for more hits and memories as we discover even more tunes that only got to number 18. The Stereo MCs will be connected with us from 1992, but to take us there from 2021, here's Ava Max.

certainly a mix of music today on Only Got To. Ava Max from 2021, My Head and My Heart. And just there, the Stereo MCs, who, if you're wondering, Nick Hallam, Rob B, Owen IF and Kath Coffey were the Stereo MCs in 1992, and their number 18 hit, Connected. I'm going to take you back now to 1966 for a tune that was like a double A-side with Once There Was a Time. I am talking about Mr. Tom Jones, and he's not responsible, you know.

Now let me ask you something. Have you ever felt that you weren't responsible for the things that you do? When the girl that you were with is just too much. She is so out of sight, baby, that all you can say is, well, I...

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0: 2023 for Harry Styles from the album Harry's House and His Satellite. And before that, a number 18 hit from 1966, the oldest record on today's programme, comes by way of Tom Jones, and he was not responsible. This has only got to the show where we look at songs that only got to a specific number in the UK charts from 2 to 20, with me, Richard Smith. And here's a little taster of what's coming up in part 2 of the show.
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0: playing your kind of music on your favourite station. 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
1: Does that sound all right to you? Well, if it does, then please do stay with us right here on your favourite station as we find even more songs that only got to number 18. From the album of the same name, and featuring then-unknown singer Luther Vandross on the backing vocals, this'll be David Bowie and his Young Americans.

It's a little bit confusing, that, isn't it? I love it when you call, but you never call at all. It may be just me. From 12 Stops and Home, The Feeling. Spent 18 weeks on the charts, but only got as high as number 18 for Love It When You Call. And David Bowie before that from 1975. And a number 18 hit for him, Those Young Americans. 1990 remembered then here on your favourite station. Another tune that only got to number 18. But Go West, and they are the king of wishful thinking.

A collaboration between French DJ and music producer David Guetta and English singer Anne-Marie in 2018 got to number 18 for 9 weeks. Spent 9 weeks on the charts, and Don't Leave Me Alone. And before that, it was Go West, the King of Wishful Thinking, which came from the Indian Summer and also the Pretty Woman soundtrack. You remember that film? Yeah, we'll leave it there. You're listening to Only Got To, the show where we take a specific number from 2 to 20 and play songs that only got to that number in the UK singles charts. Covering more than 6 decades of chart hits from the 1960s to today, hello there, I'm Richard Smith, and today we're looking at songs that only got to number 18. So please do stay with us right here on your favourite station for more hits and memories as we discover even more tunes that only got to number 18. In a few moments' time here on your favourite station, we shall be joined by Rihanna. No, not that Rihanna, but Rihanna will be here with Oh Baby. But to take us there, a tune from the album The Singles, 81 to 85. This will be Depeche Mode. And it's called A Heart.

0: Not to be confused with the Barbadian singer Rihanna. That's Rihanna Hannah Louise Kelly from Leeds. English R&B singer. She mainly started out as a backing vocalist but had that in the charts, her one and only UK chart hit in 2002 at number 18 for Oh Baby, and before that it was Depeche Mode and It's Called a Heart. Well, unfortunately, that's about all I've got time for now. My thanks go to Steve Coolby for the idea behind today's show, and I really do hope that you've enjoyed it.
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0: Oh, that's a really good idea, don't you know? So for the past hour, we've been enjoying tunes that only got to number 18 in the UK singles charts. Thank you so much for your company on the programme today. And please join us again soon right here on your favourite station for another edition of Only Got To. I'm going to leave you for now with a tune done in 1973. It came from the Solitaire album in the UK. It's a tune that also featured all the members of 10cc, Graham Gouldman, Lol Cream, Kevin Godley and Eric Stewart as the backing singers, vocalists and musicians, with Neil Sedaka at the front doing his thing on That's When the Music Takes Me. I'll see you later. Bye for now.

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1: This is Gary Jackson inviting you to join me for Dark Side of the Moon, the classic progressive rock show on this station. With the intro quiz, the sloppy bit in the middle, plus music from artists like Deep Purple, Yes, and Pink Floyd, we'll be taking a look back to the days when vinyl albums sold by the truckload, along with the occasional guest like Rick Wakeman.
2: Well, I'd just come back from, say, Russia. It was the USSR then. I'd just come up there. It was before the Berlin Wall came down. And to cut a long story short, I'd got arrested while I was over there for stealing a KGB uniform, really.
1: That's The Dark Side of the Moon with Gary Jackson.
3: Hello and welcome. My name is Sharon Seaton, and I'm the Children's Community Epilepsy Nurse, and I'm also a Children's Community Sister. So Virtual Appointments is an online platform that we at Hampshire Hospitals are currently using since the pandemic to offer children and their families their continued care and review of their condition. So the benefits are that the families do not have to come into the hospital, so it's more convenient to them and a time and place when they can attend their appointment. The children don't have to be taken out of school for any length of time, and it's obviously easier for them to attend, so they don't have to drive in. So we're saving them time and energy and money coming onto the hospital site, and the children are very interactive. More so than sometimes when they come to clinic and they see us face to face, because coming into hospital can be scary.
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6: Around the hospital, online at hrbasingstoke.co.uk. And across Basingstoke on DAB. This is HRB.
7: From the Sky News Centre at midday, Donald Trump's held a meeting with his top team to make what he calls a final determination about a deal with Iran. Before entering the Situation Room, the US president repeated his demands for Tehran to not develop a nuclear weapon and reopen the Strait of Hormuz. We haven't heard the outcome of those discussions yet, but his defense secretary, Pete Hegseth, says his boss would only want the best results.
8: Patience. The president's patient. He's only going to get a great deal. And I know we'll get a great deal. That's not any deal. That's a great deal. And he's resolute in that, which I think is what the world would want the President of the United States to be.
7: A teenager has been charged with the murder of a 15-year-old boy in East London. It's understood Brian David Saldarriaga was stabbed in Hackney on Monday evening. Rescuers have pulled four people out of a flooded cave in Laos. They were among a group of villagers who'd been trapped for 10 days after going into the area to search for gold. Our Asia correspondent Cordelia Lynch says it's been a complex mission.
9: It's been perilous trying to navigate through this cave system. One rescuer describing it taking an hour just to get 200 metres, and we've seen images of the men caked in mud.
7: Teams are working to drain more water out of the site as they continue their search for two others. It's understood former England footballer Raheem Sterling has been arrested on suspicion of drug driving. He's alleged to have crashed his Lamborghini while on the M3 near Farnborough and was stopped by police on Thursday morning. The UK, US and Australia are working together to develop unmanned undersea vehicles as part of their security pact. Defence Secretary John Healey says it will give forces advanced battle technologies. And Budapest is being packed out by Arsenal and Paris Saint-Germain fans ahead of this evening's Champions League final. Mikel Arteta's side are hoping to secure the European trophy for the first time. That's the latest. I'm Kat.
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15: Here comes that man again.

Howdy, partners. Oh, yeah, I've just been doing a country show. This is the Vinyl Impressions, Martin Brown with you. Thank you for tuning our way. Today it's a vinyl pop, not necessarily the biggest hits, but the favourites at the time, played on the radio. Everybody should know them. Well, most people will, and if you don't know them, you'll love them, because they're great tunes. First off, Baccarat, Sorry, I'm a Lady, Jermaine Stewart, We Don't Have to Take Our Clothes Off, and Paloma Faith, Never Tear Us Apart. The old In Excess song made new, it's a goodie.

There's a bit of a hoo-ha discussion going on about what the words of Hotel California by the Eagles really mean. Well, it doesn't really matter, because so long as they mean something to you and there's still a mystique about them, that's good news. It's a cracking tune. Let's do it right now on the Vinyl Impressions.

0: And those tunes I haven't played for a long, long time. Got to do that right now. Sly and Robbie. This is Boops, Here to Go.
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Still sounding amazing from Status Quo on the early 70s, Blue Eyed Lady. Let's get us in the mood. From Mood, is there a reason? Yes, let's play it.

Plenty of airplay on the radio, but never a big hit at all for the Mood. Is there a reason? Cashing in on the, well, RCA Records used to do the electronic music as well, and they never quite caught the act with that one, so the Tourists, they did. They became the Eurythmics. So good to be back home again.

0: I played a silly 70s song a couple of years ago now, and loads of people asked for it again, and I never did play it. So here it is from the Pipkins. I think it made top five. Gimme Dat Ding.
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2: 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I'm lost, can't do my thing, and that's why I sing.

0: It'll be a few years before we play it again, but there we are from the Pipkins. A lot of fun on Columbia Records' Gimme Dat Ding. And we're finished with the 3 Degrees. This is called The Runner, and it's an extended version just for you. Thanks for tuning. See you soon. Bye-bye for now.
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0: from our studios at Basingstoke and North Hampshire Hospital, online, around the hospital, and across Basingstoke on DAB. This is HRB.
1: From the Sky News Centre at 1. Some breaking news. Liverpool have sacked manager Arne Slot only a year after winning the Premier League. The Dutchman saw his team slump to fifth this season, 25 points behind champions Arsenal. They were beaten 12 times this campaign, but speaking last weekend, Slot was still expecting to continue in charge.
2: I'm also looking forward to next season to continue to evolve. This team that's, as I've said many times, in a transition, and that will not stop during this summer.
1: Elsewhere, Donald Trump has been accused of betraying diplomacy for the third time by an advisor to Iran's supreme leader. Tehran says the US president is making excessive demands as they thrash out the details of a peace deal. A motorcyclist is in a critical condition after a collision involving a double-decker bus near Arbroath. The crash happened on the A92 last night. Reports suggest Raheem Sterling has been arrested on suspicion of drug driving after an incident in Hampshire. Police confirmed they detained a 31-year-old motorist on Thursday after a Lamborghini crashed through barriers on the M3. British holidaymakers are being urged to arrive at European airports 3 hours before their flight home. That's the warning from Wizz Air's UK boss because of expected lengthy queues caused by new border checks. As of last month, travellers from outside the EU must register fingerprints under the entry-exit system. Travel expert Simon Calder says Yvonne Moynihan's advice isn't straightforward.
3: First of all, it's fine if you've got cabin baggage only. If you're checking in bags, that's a little bit tricky because quite often the check-in doesn't open until a couple of hours before the flight. It's a really serious issue for a lot of people. Very, very patchy.
1: And the excitement's building in Budapest ahead of Arsenal's Champions League clash against Paris Saint-Germain. The Premier League winners have never picked up the top prize in European football and lost their only previous final 20 years ago. That's the latest.
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0: Good afternoon and welcome to Hospital Radio Basingstoke. This is Tangarika here for the next couple of hours, following on from a fantastic show by Martin Brown with Vinyl Impressions. I am here this afternoon talking to you about something very important. It was an eye-opener for me, an awareness creation for everyone. Something that we all know, but I think the next generation of new parents and new drivers would also be benefited by this particular interview that I've done earlier on today. So stay tuned with me for this fantastic, eye-opening, awe-inspiring and awareness-creating interview that I had. It really did change my mind about how much we need to take care of these two things. But stay tuned to know what I'm talking about. This is Tangarika on HRB.
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0: Sing High and Low by AHA here on Hospital Radio Basingstoke. I hope you're enjoying this Saturday afternoon, because today I'm going to be talking to you about something very, very important. I did tell you about that. So did you know the biggest issue on UK roads is assumption? Parents assume their child's seat is fitted correctly because nobody has ever shown them otherwise, and they assume their tires are safe because they still look okay from a distance. We do this all the time, don't we? So we think, oh, it's fine. But for almost 25 years, did you hear about this? Good egg safety checks have shown that around 2/3 of child restraints in the UK are incorrectly fitted and used. And in several regions, major installation errors doubled during and after the pandemic. So I think we should actually have a look into what can be done in terms of taking care, the precautions that we need to do about child safety, car seat safety, as well as the tires. So I'm going to give you more information on this because it is such an eye-opener for me, and I hope it does for you too. Stay tuned to HRB.
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0: Hope you're enjoying this music session today. We're having a great time chatting, and I am here to talk to you about child seed safety. And good egg safety is where you need to look into these kind of safety procedures, especially when you have a baby, a child that you are responsible for in the car. And nationally, Good Egg Safety has now conducted over 45,000 physical checks since 2002. And have found that with 64% of child restraints found incorrect in 2025, and around 45% of those errors classed as major faults that place a child's life at avoidable risk. So Tyre Safe is the next one that I'm going to talk about. Just Tyre Safe has reported that 172 people killed or seriously injured in tire-related crashes in 2024. So that's more than 6 million illegal tires on UK roads, and 75% of tire defects in fatal crashes linked directly to poor maintenance. So what they have done is, this year, Tyre Safe and Good Egg Safety have come together to deliver a single, simple message. A child seat protects a child inside the vehicle during a crash, while safe tires help reduce the chance of that crash happening at all. The partnership reflects the government's safe system approach, the recognition that humans make mistakes, and that multiple interlocking layers of protection should be built around families. Therefore, we need to look after our tires as well as the car seats. Stay tuned for this fantastic interview where I learned quite a lot of things about this. So coming up next will be the interview. Stay tuned.
1: I'm very happy to speak to both of you today. I was just looking into this tire safety and Good Egg Safety, reading up on it, and the wonderful job that you do. I'm so happy I could talk to you about it.
2: Oh, thank you. Thanks for your support.
1: Brilliant work that you do here. And as I can see, you both have come together after immense research and immense time put into this for the safety of both tire and children's safety here. But there are a lot of questions around it as to how we, you know, how your specific campaign is going to go about. So is it okay if I start asking my questions?

0: more and more apparent as we go out and do our own inspections and we do our own research, that there is such a correlation of how we could keep our families safe on the road. And so we've just had the new road safety strategy out from the government, the first time in 15 years. And there's a key element there about protecting young lives. And so it just made sense that we actually pulled this campaign together. So we did a pilot in Bradford recently. And again, that just reassured us that we were on the right track, because John will talk about the scale of the problem there. But again, we were finding roughly one in four, one in five vehicles have a tyre-related issue. So that could be illegal or a foreign body embedded in the tyre. So it's a problem which is not going away. The scale of the problem is huge. And so we've joined forces to help to raise awareness through this campaign about reducing your risk and preventing potential collisions and casualties from occurring.
1: That is very important, and I can see the importance in this. With the MOT checks and everything that is done, I'm sure, you know, every time I take my car and the tires are always checked. Why do you think it's routinely overlooked now? Because in UK, the laws are very strict, isn't it?
0: Well, yes, the MOT will check certain things, and of course tyres are one of them, and we know that for a number of years now, and it's not changing, it's one of the highest reasons for an MOT failure is the tyres. So last year and last few years, 2.2 million vehicles failed their MOT because of their tyres, and over 1.2 million of those were considered by the garages to be a dangerous defect, and yet you can still drive away. Three quarters of a million vehicles turned up with the same tyres on them that they had an advisory from the year before. And so whilst you've got all these issues of drivers not taking either the MOT advice or not doing the correct checks, at the same time they are putting their most prized possessions, their family, their children, in vehicles, and again may be inadequately restrained. And so this is why we're working with Jan in this campaign to raise awareness of the scale of this problem and how easy it is to address that problem.
1: That's good to know. And with Good Egg Safety, you know, you have carried out over 46,000 checks I've seen nationwide.
2: Yes.
1: So what is it that is consistently you are seeing when you check family cars on the ground?
2: Well, thank you for asking. We found over the last 25 years, around two-thirds of child seats are incorrectly fitted. We'd like to think we're making a difference, but there's a new parent born every second, and it's a constant sort of focus on raising awareness of the importance of fitment. We did, as we mentioned earlier, we did a clinic at Bradford and found that 73% of those seats were incorrectly fitted, and about 45% were major errors. So what that means is in a collision, those little child occupants were at serious risk of injury or worse. It's a huge issue. I want to raise awareness of that.
1: Yeah, and what is the single simplest thing drivers can do? Because, as you said, there are tangible differences to their vehicle safety, but what is the simplest thing that they can do to prevent this?
2: Yeah, well, understand that not all seats will fit all cars, so make sure that their seat, when they're buying a seat, is right for their car. Any other car it may be used in, so granny, granddad, childminder, it has to work on every occasion that it fits their child, and make sure it's correctly fitted. So to make sure it's correctly fitted, either get a retailer to show you and only leave when you are confident you can do it yourself, and also to read the instruction manual and the vehicle handbook, because you'll get more information there. Or come to one of our free community check events, and one of our experts will check them for you.
1: Yeah, that's very very good to know, because they can have expert advice available somewhere close by. That is good to know. So as you mentioned, you know, with the granddad, grandparents looking after children or childminder, so switching of car seats from one car to another vehicle, one vehicle to another, there is this two thing now. One thing is the seat has to be safe, and the tires have to be safe as well. So a complete understanding of this would be good for the whole family and the extended carers as well. But coming to the point of having all this checked involves expense as well. So not every family is able to afford

0: afford this. So where does that picture come in place as well? Because everything seems to be very expensive nowadays. So I just want to touch base on that as well.
1: Yeah, it's a very good question. And I am very sympathetic. You know, we're all struggling from cost of living rises, and child seats can seem very expensive. However, you know, we've worked with some amazing parents and carers, and quite often we've found, you know, a lot of enthusiasm about the pram and, you know, the clothes and all of that. And there's a perception, a misconception, if you will, that the child seat, because it's passed a test, it really then comes down to cost and aesthetic. So parents might naturally assume that they can just go for the cheapest. Nothing could be further from the truth. I would urge parents to invest in a correctly fitted seat. You can actually get seats now that'll take you from 0 to 7 rear facing, because rear facing is the safest position for young children. And then you can get a booster. So you can actually have 2 seats for your child instead of 3. And it's absolutely worth investing a little bit more. If you actually spread the cost over, you know, 5 or 6 years, the cost of that seat would be pennies. You know, pennies, the cost of a cup of coffee, and many stores will offer finance. So I would always urge people to obviously get the right seat, but also not to skimp, because it is the most safety critical piece of equipment. It gets one chance to work, and our kids are irreplaceable. You know, the house, the job, the car, it's all replaceable. Our children are not.
0: Yes, yeah. Definitely, yes.
2: And I think for the, you know, again, it's a very, very similar message, but without the aesthetics, because, of course, they're all black and round. That's not why somebody's going to buy a new tyre. Ultimately, it is pennies we're talking about here. Yes, it might be an initial expensive outlay to buy new tyres. But also, if you think about the cost of a collision, if you think about the repair costs, if you're about losing your excess, your no claims bonus, even having to replace your car. So having a new tyres, so check your tyres, because it will prevent that collision. So, but also, I think it's important to mention here, in case your listeners are not aware, is that the penalties for driving with illegal and defective tyres, or unroadworthy tyres, are quite stringent. It can be up to £2,500 and 3 penalty points per tyre. So again, irrespective of the fines and all the potential of losing your licence, if you've got illegal tyres. And so again, what we're asking people to do is a quick check, and that can actually save you money in the long term. And during the cost of living crisis, as fuel's more expensive, if you're driving around with underinflated tyres or tyres that are damaged, your engines will be working harder, you'll be using more fuel. So whether that's carbon or electric, you'll be using more fuel, the engine will have to work harder. You will end up having to needlessly replace the tyres early, because they will have uneven wear due to issues such as damage or incorrect pressures. So again, during the cost of living crisis, it's important you do these, and you know, ultimately it's act now to ensure that you're safe and legal.
0: Oh, brilliant. Thank you so much, both of you, for explaining it so clearly. And I do understand, you know, at a cost of a life, this is nothing. We need to, you know, this is a big time investment into our child's future as well, as well as our own safety. So it doesn't match it at all. But I thought, just because, you know, people's mind immediately goes to, you know, well, I have to spend a lot of money for this. So where do I go? What do I do?
2: Yeah. The retailers will give you, obviously, interest-free terms. And so they will help you out that. But if in any doubt, go and have a look at tyresafe.org, and for Jan,
1: goodedcarsafety.com,
2: where you'll have all the advice. But if you any doubt at all, go and seek professional advice from a retailer who will give you that advice for free.
0: Oh, that's brilliant. Thank you so much. And lastly, you know, the government talks a lot about safe system and Vision Zero framework. And so what do you think it actually mean for an ordinary family to understand this concept? What is it that they are driving at?
2: Well, the safe system has been adopted in the new road safety strategy by the government, the first time we've had one for 15 years, which is marvellous. But this has been adopted by the United Nations and the World Health Organization to drive down the carnage which has been seen globally in terms of road collisions and incidents. And so it's great that the safe system has been adopted by the UK government. And in a nutshell for your listeners, it comprises of 3 central pillars: the road, the vehicle and the person. And there is nothing that demonstrates this better than what John and I are here today to campaign on, which is around that vehicle safety. So the tyres are the only contact points on the road. So you've got to think about the road environment there and making sure that you grip and keep the vehicle safe on the road. Then you've got the person. It's still the only physical aspects of the tyres, and the child car seat still have to do a manual check. I think a lot of people think that the vehicle, a red light will come on if your child car seat's not correctly fitted or your tyres have got an issue, and that is not the case. And then, of course, the person. So this is the three central elements of this globally recognised system, the road, the vehicle and the person. And your listeners can actually take part in that. Check your tyres, check your car seats and reduce your risk of your family being injured in collisions moving forward.
0: Yeah, that is so good to know. Yes, definitely. And my final question to you would be, from both of you, what would be the one primary takeaway for our listeners today to remember this particular thing by?
2: I think for myself, it is, as I mentioned there, we want people to act now. We want people to check the air condition and tread. It's very simple. It's quick. It's a 2-minute job to walk around and to make sure you've got no foreign bodies in. Your tyres are not flat, or make sure that your tyres are still above 1.6 millimetres. But if there's any doubt, ask a family member, or if nobody is able to give you that advice, go to a local reputable retailer who will give you that advice for free.
1: And from our side, you know, don't skimp on your child car seat. As I say, it's got one chance to work, and we have to hope and pray that it works as it's intended. And ideally, you know, rear face young children as long as possible. We always recommend until at least 4, because it is the safest form of travel. And don't take them out of their seat when they get to 7 or 8, just because they've hit the legal limit of 1.35 centimetres. Because what is legal and what is best practice, there's a huge gulf in between. And we see many children who've got the seatbelt around their neck, the lap belt is riding up on their abdomen, which can cause serious injuries, when it should be around the pelvis, are coming out of their seats too soon. So keep them in their seats until they get up to 150 centimetres would save a lot of casualties.
0: Oh, that's brilliant. Thank you so much, both of you, Stuart Lowett and Janice James. I'm so happy that I could talk to you this morning, and your very precious time and expertise in this is very, very important for our listeners today, this morning. So thank you so much.
2: Thank you for your time.
0: Wishing you very good luck with your campaign, and I hope and pray, you know, all children are safe on our roads. Thank you so much.
1: Thank you.
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4: The Tandy Treacle Fair 2026 is happening on Sunday, May the 31st at Saunders Field in Tadley. 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It's the Tandy Treacle Fair, Sunday the 31st of May from 11 a.m. to 4 p.m. at Saunders Field in Tadley.
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Every Kind of People by Robert Palmer here on Hospital Radio based in Stoke. I hope you enjoyed the interview with Stuart Lowatt, Chair of DiaSafe, and Janice James, MBE, Chief Executive of Good Egg Safety. Choosing a child's car seat is, you know, it can be a minefield, actually. So for as a mother, for us to choose the best ones for us, you can never judge what is best. But I think with what Good Egg Safety is doing, I think we'll be in a better position to understand what is required, what are the major things that we need to look into for child safety. And the simple thing that they are actually asking families to do is check the child seat every time it is used and check the tires once a month using ACT, ACT, air pressure, condition and tread. That's what ACT stands for, air pressure, condition and tread. So if you act on this, you would have a very safe car to take your precious little darlings around safely. And this is what, as a mother, you know, we do make sure our child is tucked in. So not just as a mother, you know, even fathers have the same right, and they do take care as well. So as parents, that's a better word, as parents, we always take care of our children and their safety. And this is something that we really need to look into with car seat safety as well as the tires. So I hope this interview was very important, very informative for you, and educative as well as it was for me. Stay tuned to HRB. And coming up next is I Get Weak by Belinda Carlisle.

0: Super Trooper by ABBA here on Hospital Radio Basing Stoke. Thank you so much for listening. This is Tangarika here on HRB, and I am actually very pleased to be able to talk to people, experts, because of Hospital Radio and being part of a presenter here. I sometimes get to meet and speak to so many experts in so many different fields, and I'm ever so grateful and thankful for being here in this position where my knowledge on so many things has, you know, grown tenfold, so to speak. You know, there's so many people that I've interviewed over this last year, and you know, it's not just medicine that we're talking about. We talked about so many things on this platform here for me, and it's about cancer, be it cancer cure or cancer care, or even the most, you know, melanomas of different kinds that we've spoken here. And today it's car seat and tires, and I'm thinking, you know, it's a wide range of information that I'm able to talk to people about and educate myself in the process. And that, I think, is what radio is all about, isn't it? Like, we share our knowledge, we share our expertise, and that's exactly what I'm trying to drive at. Is if you have something to share with us, please do on Hospital Radio Basing Stoke, because we would love to hear from you, your thoughts, your experiences, and how you think we can enhance our shows as well. So please do drop in a word or two on our Facebook page or on WhatsApp group. Yeah, thank you. You're listening to Tangarika on HRB.
1: We'd love to know what you think about HRB. 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

It was played by Jerry Rafferty here on Hospital Radio Basingstoke. On the note of safety, of car seat safety and road tire safety, so you can find all these information on their website on Good Egg Safety and also TireSafe UK. So please do check them out. And also, I would like to finish off this segment on tire safety. It's a legal requirement for children under 135 centimeters or 150 centimeters in Republic of Ireland in height or under 12 years of age, whichever comes first, to use a car seat. So with so many options available, you know, your experts here on Good Egg Safety will be able to guide you every step of the way. So ensuring they you have a perfect fit for your child and vehicle. If you cannot find one that does part of the Good Egg Safety checks, Halfords, Smithy's Toys also do free car safety check up for you. So if you don't have, if you can't find any, you can always go to them and they will do it for you. And this is a very important thing that we do for our children's safety. So please do check these websites out and get more information from there as well. You can get more information from there apart from the interview that you've just heard. So stay tuned to HRB, and this is where information is loaded.

0: Hospital Radio Basing Stoke. Just wanted to let you know, the weekend prize draw is on this weekend. So if you do want to participate, you can WhatsApp or message us, text us a voice note on 074000430888. That's 074000430888. And you can make a request of the song that you would like, and you would be entered into a prize draw. But all this has to be done before 2:30 on a Sunday. So from today till 2:30 tomorrow, you can request a song and your name will go automatically into the ballot, and the weekend prize draw will happen on Neil Ogden's show Sunday afternoon. So if you would like to enter, please do contact us. And this is the number here for you again. It's 074000430888. Stay tuned to HRB.
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2: 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Is that you, Ernie?
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0: From our studios at Basingstoke and North Hampshire Hospital, online, around the hospital, and across Basingstoke on DAB, this is HRB.
1: Liverpool finished fifth in the table and secured Champions League football on the final day.
2: A teenage girl died in hospital after getting into difficulty on Formby Beach in Merseyside on Bank Holiday Monday. The 15-year-old is the 13th person known to have died during the recent hot weather. Iran's accused Donald Trump of making excessive demands as both sides try to reach a peace deal. One of the Supreme Leader's top advisors says the US president is betraying democracy by sticking to his requests. Mr. Trump insists Iran cannot develop a nuclear weapon and wants the Strait of Hormuz reopened. Here's Middle East commentator Tara Kagarlu.
3: 90 days into this war, we are once again in this war of narrative. Donald Trump wants to have the story written his way, and the Iranian regime wants to have the story written their way. And these two narratives are again very different.
2: Wizz Air's UK boss is urging British holidaymakers to arrive at European airports 3 hours before their flight home. It's because of expected lengthy queues caused by new border checks. A motorcyclist is in a critical condition after a collision involving a double-decker bus near Arbroath. The crash happened on the A92 last night. It's understood former England footballer Raheem Sterling has been arrested on suspicion of drug driving. He's alleged to have crashed his Lamborghini while on the M3 in Hampshire on Thursday morning. And Arsenal and Paris Saint-Germain fans have taken over Budapest ahead of today's Champions League final. Mikel Arteta's side are trying to win the trophy for the first time. That's the latest. I'm Stevie Schillinglaw.

0: From Tadley to Hook, Odiham to Oakley.
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0: The Love You Say by Jackson 5 here for you. And today, it'll be history will be made when the 2025-26 UEFA Champions League season concludes with the final between PSG and Arsenal in Budapest, Hungary today. So the kickoff is at 5 tonight, and the PSG will face Arsenal in the 2026 Champions League final, and holders Paris are bidding to become only the second club in the Champions League era to successfully defend their title after Real Madrid, and who won three in a row between 2016 and 2018. The Gunners, runners-up in 2006, are seeking to become the 25th club to lift the trophy and the second new winners in succession after Paris's 2025 victory. The most prestigious club competition in world football, the UEFA Champions League, will host its 2025-26 final at Puskas Arena. After hosting the UEFA Europa League final in 2023, the pinnacle of European football's club calendar arrives in Hungary and its capital for the first time. Stay tuned for more information about today's Champions League.
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1: From Dummer to Old Basing, Charter Alley to Sherborne St John, this is HRB.

Black Tower by Abel Hosberg and Rock Radio Blazing Still. And today is the Champions League final match. And the Killers will headline the 2026 UEFA Champions League final kickoff show presented by Pepsi. So to launch this year's show, the Killers appear alongside Sir David Beckham in a new short film titled The Race Begins. The cinematic storyline follows lead singer Brandon Flowers and Beckham in a playful high-stakes race to reach the most highly anticipated match of the season. That is so good. I've watched it. You can watch it as well. Go online and check for The Killers. The headline of Sir David Beckham and The Killers doing this for you. So please do check it out online. Stay tuned to HRB.

0: linger by the cranberries here. And talking about Champions League, there's always an anthem ahead of the final, isn't it? And this year, internationally acclaimed Hungarian concert pianist Adam Jörg will perform the UEFA Champions League anthem, among other pieces, at the final in Budapest, reviving the role he took at the 2023 decider in Istanbul. Born in Budapest and a regular performer at New York's Carnegie Hall, Jörg has been showcasing his virtuosity at major footballing events for some time now and performed at the UEFA Euro 2012 opening ceremony. So you get to see a superb concert pianist today at the Champions League opening. Stay tuned to HRB.
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2: In today's local news, a 48-year-old man from Farnham has been arrested after suspected Class A drugs and more than £3,000 in cash were found during police raids in Fleet and Farnham. The warrants were executed by officers from the Fleet Neighbourhood Police Team on Thursday at properties on Fleet Road near Elvertham Heath Way and Brougham Place in Farnham. A former Basingstoke bus driver who survived a harrowing assault on duty says she felt safer driving in London for years than she did on the streets of the town. Michelle Rosen of Brookvale drove buses in the capital before moving to Basingstoke in 2009, joining Stagecoach, where she worked for nearly 11 years. She says she never experienced trouble like the incident that ultimately cost her her job, and has accused Stagecoach of not caring for its drivers. The incident last year involving a group of three youths who refused to pay and then refused to get off the bus she was driving. She later discovered there was no working CCTV on the bus, meaning police were unable to take further action. When she raised the issue during her grievance, she says an assistant manager told her this was as expected. When she told managers she was leaving, she says they didn't care at all. A spokesperson for Stagecoach said the incident was fully investigated in line with procedures. Hook and Newnham Basics Cricket Club is gearing up for a charity day packed with activities. The event will take place on Sunday, June the 28th from 12 p.m. to 5 p.m. at the King George V playing field, with all proceeds going to brain tumour research and Victoria's Promise. Attendees can look forward to live music from the Moonshine Duo, as well as various stalls offering face painting, cakes, a tombola, best kebabs, and ice cream from the Hog.
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0: Ian Hand, Elton John, here on Hospital Radio Basingstoke. And today being Champions League final, if you're not into football, if you think, nah, that's not for me, then you know what? Today's weather is so good to actually go for a stroll outside. Go for a walk, look around you where the gardens are and just enjoy nature. Truly as it is today. So I think, you know, if people don't like football and they don't want to sit indoors and get stuck inside, then there's always a lot to do around Basingstoke. The canals, the walks, the woodlands, we are plentiful with nature. So yeah, do go about and make the most of the sunshine today. Stay tuned to HRB.
1: Yo, fellas, y'all ready to do this?
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0: here on Hospital Radio Basing Stoke. What a fantastic day I've had talking to you about so many different things, you know, right from car safety to tyre safety to Champions League final that's happening today. So many things today and so much more information that I've shared with you. You know, my knowledge is like, my brain is like zzz, because with so many different things that I have to think about. And but I'm sure I haven't confused you in any way, because this is a very important subject that we spoke about today, about safety, child safety, and our own safety as well when we drive on the road. So I hope you had a fantastic time listening to me, and I really had a good time chatting with you too. Stay tuned to HRB. Coming up is a lot of different beautiful presenters from HRB giving you such wonderful shows.
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happened on the way to heaven. That's Phil Collins here on Hotspur Radio, Basingstoke. You've been listening to Tangareka this Saturday afternoon, and coming up next is Dave Marley's Classic Chart Countdown, Ken Anton's Snippets, and James Ellis' Saturday Evening. 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

0: Thank you so much for listening to me, Thangareka, this Saturday afternoon. I am so happy that I was able to present this show for you today. And a nice sunny day today, and a fantastic day to talk about so many different things coming up with this summertime. The roads are going to be really hot. The weather is going to be really hot because of weather changes, the climate change. It is real. And we need to have precautions and safety measures in place any which way possible. And that's what we were talking about today. So thank you for listening to me, and hope this program has been useful in many ways than one. So thank you, and stay tuned to HRB for all our beautiful presenters coming up next to talk to you and entertain you with lovely shows and songs. Thank you so much, and I will speak to you all next week, same time, Saturday, 1 to 3. This is Thangareka signing off. Bye-bye. Stay happy. Stay healthy.
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8: In the Sky News Centre at 3. Liverpool are searching for a new head coach after firing Arne Slot. The Dutchman led them to the Premier League title only a year ago, but oversaw a dismal defence this season that saw them finish fifth and 25 points behind champions Arsenal. Speaking last weekend, Slot said there were mitigating factors and he wanted to rebuild.
9: Ending up fifth qualify for Champions League after the season we've had, I don't think there's any other club that has had the injuries we had. We're not happy, but I think then there's a lot to look forward to for the upcoming season/seasons.
8: Another teenager's died after getting into trouble in the hot weather. Emergency services found the 15-year-old girl on Formby Beach on Merseyside on bank holiday Monday. British holidaymakers are being urged to arrive at European airports 3 hours before their flight home. The UK boss of Wizz Air says new border checks are expected to cause long queues. Travel expert Simon Calder says the system, which involves fingerprints being taken, has already been causing problems in Italy.
10: We've seen people left behind by EasyJet at Milan Linate and by Ryanair at Milan Bergamo. On the other hand, Greece has said we are going to suspend all biometric checks for British people. We will simply let them in just by having a quick look at their passport.
8: Former England footballer Raheem Sterling has been arrested on suspicion of drug driving and failing to provide a sample. He's alleged to have crashed his Lamborghini on the M3 near Farnborough on Thursday. The UK, Australia and the US have announced the next step in their AUKUS defence partnership. The three countries have agreed to produce kit for underwater military drones. Four people have been safely evacuated from a flooded cave in Laos. They'd been trapped there for 10 days after a group of villagers reportedly entered the area to look for gold. And Arsenal fans are dreaming of lifting the Champions League trophy for the first time in their history later. They take on current holders Paris Saint-Germain in Budapest. That's the latest. I'm Stevie Shillinglaw.
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0: And so, welcome along to another edition of the Classic Chart Rundown with me, Dave Marley, where today we concentrate on the chart of May 1990. A brand new entry at this week's number 20 was The Wonder Stuff with Circle Square, and you just heard another brand new entry at this week's 19 from Mantronics featuring Wonderess. The track was called Take Your Time, and it's another brand new entry at this week's
1: number 18
0: for Beats International.

0: So it was a brand new entry at this week's number 18 for Beats International and Won't Talk About It. It was down one space from last week's 16 to this week's 17 for Natalie Cole and Wild Women Do. And it's down from last week's number 12 to this week's 16 for Morrissey and November Spawned a Monster. And it's a non-mover at this week's
1: number 15
0: for Phil Collins.

0: And so it's stuck at number 15 this week, Phil Collins with Something Happened on the Way to Heaven. And it's another brand new entry at this week's
1: number 14
0: for En Vogue.

0: And so it's a fourth brand new entry this week for En Vogue at number 14. And hold on, as we continue the chart countdown for May 1990, it's a fall of two spaces from last week's number 11 to this week's
1: number 13
0: for the Happy Mondays.

0: And so it's a fall of two spaces from last week's number 10 to this week's number 12, Family Stand and Ghetto Heaven. And it's down two from last week's number 9 to this week's
1: number 11
0: for Hearts.

0: And so it's a fall of two spaces from last week's number 9 to this week's 11, Heart and All I Want to Do Is Make Love to You, as we step inside the top 10 of May 1990. It's a fall of three spaces from last week's number 7 to this week's
1: number 10
0: for Snap.
2: Американская фирма Transceptor Technology приступила к производству компьютеров персональный спутник.

0: So we're inside the top 10, a fall of three spaces from last week's 7 to this week's number 10, Snap and the Power. And it's down 3 from last week's number 6 to this week's
1: number 9
0: for UB40.

0: So it's a drop of three spaces from last week's number 6 to this week's number 9, UB40 in Kingston Town, and it's a fifth brand new entry at this week's
1: number 8
0: for New Kids on the Block.

0: And so a fifth brand new entry straight in at number 8 this week, New Kids on the Block and Cover Girl, and it's down from last week's number 3 to this week's
1: number 7
0: for Alana Miles.

0: And so it's a fall of four spaces from last week's number three to this week's seven, Alana Miles and Black Velvet. And it's up two from last week's number eight to this week's
1: number six,
0: Soul to Soul.

0: Brand new entry on this week's chart, straight in at number 5 for Kylie Minogue and Better the Devil You Know. And it's down from last week's number 1 to this week's
1: number 4
0: for Madonna.

0: And so it drops down from last week's number one to this week's number four, Madonna and Vogue, as we step inside the top three of May 1990. It's down from last week's number two to this week's
1: number three
0: for Paula Abdul.

0: So it's down one space from last week's number two to this week's number three. Paula Abdul with The Wild Pair and Opposites Attract. And it's up from last week's number five to this week's
1: number two
0: for The Adventures of Stevie V.

And so it's a climb of three spaces from last week's number five to this week's number two, The Adventures of Stevie V and Dirty Cash. We're moments away from finding out what was number one in May 1990. Before we do, let's recap on the top ten. At number ten, down from last week's seven, it's Snap and The Power. Down from last week's six to this week's number nine, UB40 and Kingston Town. A brand new entry at this week's number eight for New Kids on the Block and Cover Girl. Down from last week's number three to this week's seven, it's Alana Miles and Black Velvet. Up two from last week's eight to this week's six, Soul to Soul and A Dream's a Dream. Another brand new entry of this week's number five for Kylie Minogue and Better the Devil You Know. Down from last week's number one position to this week's number four was Madonna and Vogue. Inside the top three, it's down from number two to this week's number three, Paula Abdul and The Opposites Attract. And up from last week's number five to this week's number two, The Adventures of Stevie V and Dirty Cash. And so the track that was number one in May 1990. Number one. It's up from last week's number four to this week's number one. It's Adamski and Killer. I'll see you next time. So-

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0: From our studios at Basingstoke and North Hampshire Hospital, broadcasting across Basingstoke on DAB, this is HRB.
2: From the Sky News Centre at 4, Arne Slot has been fired as Liverpool head coach after a pre-season review. The Dutchman won the Premier League title only a year ago, but saw his team slump to fifth this season, 25 points behind champions Arsenal. Stephen Horray from Red Men TV says it hasn't come as a shock.
3: In terms of the results and the style of play and how last season went, that isn't a surprise. It didn't go well at all, and there was a lot of murmuring of discontent, both behind the scenes kind of rumours, but also in the stands there was lots of booze, which doesn't really happen at Liverpool too much, so it's not a huge surprise.
2: The club says change is necessary. Meanwhile, momentum is building as Arsenal get ready to face Paris Saint-Germain in the Champions League final. The two sides will face off in Budapest in just under an hour. Mikel Arteta's side are trying to win the trophy for the first time. A teenage girl has become the 13th young person to die over the recent record-breaking hot weather. The 15-year-old was discovered by emergency services on Formby Beach on Merseyside on Bank Holiday Monday. Former England winger Raheem Sterling has been arrested on suspicion of driving under the influence of drugs. The 31-year-old, who also played for Manchester City and Chelsea, is alleged to have crashed his car on the M3 on Thursday. British holidaymakers are being advised to arrive at European airports up to 3 hours before they fly home. The UK boss of Wizz Air says new border checks are likely to cause long queues. In rugby league, Wigan are taking on Hull KR in the Challenge Cup final, now live to Ryan Bromelow.
4: Wigan Warriors lead Hull KR by 10 points to 4 in this Challenge Cup final. Jack Fannimon, the 20-year-old from Lee, with a fabulous brace in the Sierra and Wembley Heat. Wigan's number 19 deputising for Bethan French today. He's filling those boots and then some, but on the stroke of the break, Tyrone May with a dazzling chip kick frees Hiku to pull the Robins back into this contest. So at half-time, Wigan Warriors lead Hull KR by 10 points to 4.
2: And Scotland have beaten Curaçao 4-1 in their final home game before the World Cup. That's the latest update.
1: From Bramley to Brighton Hill, Buckskin to Overton.
0: Around the hospital, online at hrbasingstoke.co.uk and across Basingstoke on DAB.

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1: Ken Anton, Freddie Davis, making your stay in hospital just that little bit better.
0: And in that hour, loads of useless information, a featured singer, a song in a foreign language, and time after time. And at this point, Freddie tries to make me guess who the featured singer is. Give me a clue, Freddie.
2: Well, first of all, I'm going to tell you it's not a singer. It is some singers.
0: Okay. It's a band, then.
2: It is, yes.
0: Well, I got that one,
2: in other words, it's a band, yeah. Minus points. No, so it's a band, and I'm going to say they are all female.
0: Okay.
2: And they are a rock band, but that's all I'm going to give away, because I don't want to give away too much.
0: All-female rock band, okay.
2: Yeah.
0: Can I get back to you on that?
2: Yeah, maybe after this track,
0: okay.
2: Yeah.
0: Let's start off with one which is a cover version of an old song, and here is Cher.

0: title of that one, It's in His Kiss, brackets, the Shoop Shoop song. And who did that one originally? I can't remember who did it, but that was Cher who covered that. Probably round about 1998, 1999, that sort of time, maybe?
1: That sounds good to me.
0: It sounds plausible.
1: Sounds good to me. Yeah, plausible, but...
0: And in the interim, I've not worked out who the featured band is.
1: Oh, Ken. I'll give you one more clue, and I'm going to put you on the spot. They are South African.
0: South African rock band, all female.
1: Yes.
0: I don't know. If I make the wrong suggestion, you'll just give me a clout.
1: Oh, he's too good. He is too good. Yes, for those that maybe haven't guessed it yet, it's Clout is the featured artist. They are an all-female South African rock group. And Ken, you are right on the money. Right on the money there. And our first track from them is going to be Since You've Been Gone.

0: Billy Joel is doing it all for Lena. We are doing it here on Hospital Radio all for you, just to make your stay in hospital just a little bit better.
1: Yeah, we try to do it with our useless facts, don't we, Ken?
0: I bet Freddie is about to give us a couple of useless facts. Go on.
1: I do. I think the most useless is that computer mouses were originally made of wood.
0: Were they made of wood? Yes.
1: They were made of wood, yes. How useless. It's a useless fact and a useless little device, I think, made of wood. And another one.
0: Yeah.
1: Golf balls were originally made of wood.
0: Were they?
1: They were. I imagine trying to get that to go over into the hole in one.
0: Well, yes, absolutely. I actually know this man who made a wooden car. It had wooden seats,
1: okay.
0: Wooden wheels, wooden engine. Do you know what happened to it? Wouldn't go.
1: I'm shaking my head because you can't see me, so I feel like I need to tell everyone I'm shaking my head.
2: Hey, Frankie!

0: Sister Sledge with Frankie. Did you know, Ken, they actually wrote this about Frank Sinatra?
1: Did they?
0: Yeah, everyone always thinks it's about Frankie Goes to Hollywood and all this. No, it was written by Denise Rich, of all people, and it was about Frank Sinatra.
1: Well, you learn something every day, and I have just learned something new.
0: Oh, you learn so many things on this show. So many things.
1: Well, here's an opportunity to learn a foreign language.
0: Oh, it's my favourite time.
1: And Freddie likes this time because it's also an opportunity to win Hospital Radio loyalty points. And the more points you get,
0: the more points you have.
1: It's all just for fun. So, 1 point if you can identify the language.
0: Yes.
1: Another point if you give me the title in that foreign language.
0: Mm-hmm.
1: Because I know what it means, you can get a point for the title in English, a point for the singer. And that's about it, I think. Is that enough points this time?
0: Yeah, I think we'll manage. I think we'll manage, won't we? Yeah, we will. Yeah.
1: Okay. So, our song in a foreign language, tell us the language, the singer, the song, etc., and so on.

0: Yay,
1: that's
0: Eric,
1: how
0: correct.
1: That's how it was going in the song. Language, I'm a little bit stuck on. I'm just gonna throw a dart into the map, and I'm going to say it was Austrian.
0: It was another European country, but not Austrian. It was Dutch.
1: Oh!
0: Jij en ik means you and me.
1: Of course it does.
0: And who was the singer? Well, I'll give you a clue as to the name of the singer. The singer shares a surname, but is not related to a well-known actor who acted in Mary Poppins.
1: Now that's thrown
0: who
1: me.
0: Played the chimney sweep in Mary Poppins?
1: I knew you were going to say that. I can't remember his name.
0: Freddie is now regretting not watching Mary Poppins when it was on at Christmas past on the TV.
1: Yes, I am indeed. I can even see him now jumping around.
0: Yeah. He had a Cockney accent, didn't he? Yes.
1: What's his name? Go on. Give me the first name.
0: Dick.
1: Give me the... Van Dyke.
0: Dick Van Dyke. Okay, so this is Bill Van Dyke.
1: And they're not related. How is that possible? How?
0: Well, I suspect that Van Dyke is probably a relatively common surname in these Netherlands.
1: Yes.
0: And that's our song in a foreign language.
1: Perfect.
0: In this hour on Hospital Radio. You know, we are here for you. We play all sorts of music. Each programme is unique. And did you know that every grain of sand on the planet is unique?
1: Every grain of sand
0: is unique.
1: It's unique.
0: I've not counted them all, I've not checked, but it is apparently so. Let's continue with the music. Here's the Stray Cat Strut.

0: That one always reminds me of the cats in the Aristocats, doesn't it?
1: Oh, for me, it's Top Cat.
0: Top Cat, yes, absolutely, yes. With Officer Dibble trying to keep the cats in order.
1: Yes.
0: Before that, I give you a bit of useless information about sand. I've got another couple of bits about sand. Deserts make up 33% of the Earth's surface,
1: wow.
0: But only 20% of them are sandy. Which sort of makes sense, because the Arctic and Antarctica are deserts, but there's no sand there.
1: Okay, that does make sense then, yeah. But, I was going to question it, but
0: I get the world's it. Sandiest desert is the Great Sandy Desert in Australia, but even that, there's only 50% sand.
1: Well, I'm glad that it knows that it's the greatest. In its title, it's the greatest. It is the greatest. It knows its place.
0: It is superlative marketing hyperbole. That's what it is.
1: There was a lot of words there, Ken, and I'm going to nod along.
0: I'm going to file these for my next game of Scrabble, yeah? This is Hospital Radio. Let's go along to the Twilight Cafe with Susan Fassbender.

0: Well, that's Susan Fassbender. No guesses for where she's heading. To the Twilight Cafe. Freddie, on the other hand, is heading for another track from the featured band.
1: Oh, yes, indeed. It is that time of the show where, well, it was Clout. If you missed that first one, don't you worry. We have their biggest hit now, which is Substitute, which was actually originally recorded by the Righteous Brothers. And it was released 3 years before this one in 1978. But obviously, their version is the best.

0: Whenever you need them, they'll be your substitute, or they'll be our featured artist, Ken. That was.
1: Should I seek an alternative, or is that okay?
0: I think they'll be just fine. Well, we've definitely got another track from them, so no one else needed right now. That was Clout with Substitute.
1: We've got useless information. We were talking about sand and deserts and things like that. Apparently the Sahara Desert doesn't actually have that much sand either.
0: Oh, really?
1: Yes. I think it's a misnomer that deserts are always sandy.
0: Do you know what? I always get deserts confused with desserts.
1: Ah, well, you get your just desserts if you do that, yes. You're listening to Hospital Radio. You just have to turn on the selector on your radio, and that's what we have now, the selector on your radio.

0: You're listening to Ken and Freddy with Snippets, just the same old show on the radio. It's time to get more hospital radio loyalty points now.
1: Oh, this is my favourite time, Ken.
0: And,
1: you know it.
0: Yes, absolutely. So tell me the rules. What have we got to do to get more points?
1: Okay, so it's time after time where we have the cover and then the original. And basically, we need to identify, as the listeners, we need to identify who sings the cover, who sings the original, what's the title of the song, what were the years that they were released, any information you can give really
0: any
1: gets your point, if I'm honest.
0: Okay.
1: And of course, you must shout, because Ken has slaved away over a hot piping stove putting these two tracks together. So if we don't shout join, he will be very upset, because
0: yeah.
1: We need to mark his work and shout it at the top of our lungs, even if it's going to wake up the person next to you. Wake him up.
0: Yeah, wake
1: get him
0: up. Shout out, there goes the join, when the two different versions, they are a little bit different, you will hear the join. 14 years between the two of them, both of them in the top 30, and one of them in a film. I'll just play it, time after
1: Go
0: time, the cover version, followed by the original.

0: Well, if you wanted a twiddly diddly dee, as I think Freddie did, then you're absolutely spot on there. That was two versions of Rocking Robin, the cover version followed by the original. Did you spot the join between the two versions?
1: I definitely did. I definitely did.
0: Freddie deafened me when she shouted out, "There goes the join." And who sang both versions? The cover version was first. Who sang the cover version?
1: That was Michael Jackson.
0: It was Michael Jackson. Top 10 hit for him. That was his second solo hit single. And what was the year and chart position?
1: Oh, I'm going to say it was about 1975?
0: Pretty close, 1973. And it got to number three. Now, after the join, we went straight into the original version, and I told you that it was 14 years between the two. So that would make it 1958.
1: It was
0: in the top 30, but only just it got to number 29. But who sang it?
1: I think it was Bobby Day.
0: You're absolutely spot on. And
1: yes,
0: so Freddie gets a point. If you got that as well, you get a point. And I think I am going to have to give out a lot of hospital radio loyalty points. Both versions very well known.
1: Yes.
0: And for one final point-earning opportunity, what was the name of the film that it was in?
1: Now, I'm not sure what film you're on about because I can't quite think. But is it in Home Alone?
0: It wasn't Home Alone, no.
1: Okay.
0: It was a similar sort of time. The film came out in 1998, which was 40 years after Bobby Day recorded that version. And sadly, 8 years after Bobby Day passed away. The film was called You Got Mail. Well, what have we got now? I've been speaking about sand all the way through, and I thought what I would do now is play a song about sand.
1: We just love sand here on our hospital radio.
0: Yeah. The more sand you get, the more sandcastles you can build. Yeah, we need to fill up these buckets of sand, spade and sand. I don't think the nurses would be very happy if there was buckets of sand and spades in the ward. Not unless you're 5 years old. This is an interesting version of Mr. Sandman. And by the way, don't go to sleep because we're not finished yet. The singers here are Emmylou Harris, Linda Ronstadt and Dolly Parton. Here's Mr. Sandman.

0: Isn't that a delightful version of Mr. Sandman? Emmylou Harris, Linda Ronstadt and Dolly Parton.
1: That was lovely. I think that's going to be my new favourite version of that. But I can't get too involved because it is time for our final track from our featured artist, Clout. That all-American female rock band from South Africa. Here they are with Let It Grow. Standing

0: We are. It has been. It's been a pleasure listening to Clout, I think. That's what I'm going to say. It's been an absolute pleasure. That was Let It Grow, and I feel like I've grown after listening to that.
1: Go on, let it go.
0: Again.
1: They're an all-female band from South Africa, aren't they?
0: Yeah. And they're a rock band as well, which I love that.
1: Good. I shall see if I can get some more all-female rock bands to be featured bands in our future programmes.
0: Thank you.
1: However, here's Zoe Birkett. And she's going to sing Get Happy.

0: Oh, that was Get Happy, and don't you feel happy after that version by Zoe Burkitt?
1: I've got happy at all the facts and useless information, and the fact that Freddie got plenty of hospital radio points.
0: Oh, so many points. I'm so happy after this show.
1: Freddie is going to be happy, yes.
0: Oh, yes.
1: And that was Zoe Burkitt. That was from the Pop Idol Big Band album.
0: I think time's getting away with us, Ken.
1: This hour has been racing on. We've shoehorned quite a lot in. Very soon we'll need to take our leave of you. But do stay tuned to Hospital Radio. We're here 24 hours a day, 7 days a week, just to make your stay in hospital that little bit better. So
0: thanks.
1: From me, Ken Anton, and...
0: from me, Freddie Davis.
1: Thank you very much for listening. Before we go, I have got one final bit of music, one final treat, because we were talking about Dolly Parton. I was saying to Freddie that there are some pieces of music recorded by Dolly Parton that are quite different from what you would expect of her. And a very unusual partnership, Dolly Parton and Rod Stewart, is an unlikely combination. But listen to their version of Baby, It's Cold Outside.
0: Yes.

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16: From the Sky News Centre at 5, Liverpool have sacked boss Arne Slot a year after winning the Premier League in his first season. They finished fifth this time. Andoni Areola is believed to be the front runner to succeed the Dutchman after ending his time in charge of Bournemouth. These Liverpool supporters feel the club's made the right decision.
17: Just let's hope the next manager who comes can do a lot better with the season and fighting and get us back where we belong. Like,
18: all the money that was spent in the summer really had to do better this season, defending champions, to be honest.
19: Areola's the top man of the moment.
16: Meanwhile, Arsenal are trying to make history by winning the Champions League for the first time. They're taking on holders Paris Saint-Germain in Budapest. A 36-year-old man's been arrested on suspicion of the murder of a pensioner in Cornwall. A woman in her 80s was found in a property near Helston just after midnight yesterday. A teenage girl has died in hospital days after getting into trouble on Formby Beach in Merseyside. The 15-year-old's the 11th young person to lose their life in open water during the hot weather. The UK boss of Wizz Air has issued a warning to British passengers abroad. They're being urged to get to European airports 3 hours before flight departures, with new border checks expected to cause lengthy queues. Now to rugby league, and holders Hull KR are taking on Wigan in the Challenge Cup final. Now live to Ryan Bromelow at Wembley.
7: Catch them if you can. Wigan Warriors seconds away from a record extending 22nd Challenge Cup title. Elite Hull KR by 40 points to 4. Fanamon first and foremost drive the first half lead that was cut short on the cusp of half time. But a rest brought renewed vigour. Adam Kieran central to that with back-to-back converted tries has sent Wigan over the line. The drought is almost over. Wigan lead 40 points to 4.
16: And a much-changed Scotland side have eased past 10 man Curaçao 4-1 in their last home match before the World Cup. And Manchester is hosting a special tribute gig for Gary Manny Mountfield. The Stone Roses bassist, who later joined Primal Scream, died last November at the age of 63. That's the latest.
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8: Hey, how's it going? 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
11: entertainment, pleasure and delight. Thank you very much to Ken Anton, who was on before me. Right, coming up next we have Looking Up by Sir Elton John. But coming up as well on this show, we've got all your favourites on HRB, as well as what's going on in and around your local community around Basingstoke area. 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

There you go. That was Looking Up by Sir Elton John. Such a classic upbeat tune that was. Right, coming up next here on Hospital Radio Basingstoke, we have Halo by Beyoncé. But just to let you know, our open day is happening next Saturday. So if you're free and available, come down to our open day and we will be opening up our new studio. So come in and have a look next Saturday here. And we will be entertaining you with some live shows and everything else. And you can, and also we'll have the mayor in, and also we'll have the MP in to talk, in the afternoon as well. So anyway, more on that next Saturday, when I'll be introducing the morning and telling you what's happening on that fun, spectacular day, the opening of our new studios. Right, coming up next here on Hospital Radio Basingstoke, we have Halo by Beyoncé here on HRB.

0: Yes, that was The Heat Is On by Glenn Frey here on Hospital Radio Basingstoke. Well, the heat has certainly been on this week. Scorchers of reaching 30s, 31, and that's what's been happening this week. So I hope you've been enjoying the weather, whether you've liked it or thought, you know what, it's too hot to go out in this sun. I just want to stay in the cool in my house or just in the shade and just reading, doing your own thing, that sort of thing, and just really trying to avoid getting sunburnt or just making sure you don't get heat stroke or anything else from the week just been, because it has been on, well, at the beginning of this week on Monday, of course, it was a real scorcher. Anyway, coming up next, we have all your favourites still to come here on your local health and wellbeing radio station around Basingstoke and, of course, on DAB and around the hospital here on HRB. This is James Ellis.
1: I'm here with Fahana from the pharmacy.
2: We want to let people know about how complicated the process of supplying medication to patients is because of the extensive clinical checks that are required. And just to sort of let people know that when they come into hospital, if they can bring their own medication in, that would be really helpful because it makes our job a lot easier. And when it comes to going home from hospital and being discharged, that there can sometimes be a delay in providing the discharge medications. And to just reassure patients and people, visitors, etc., to know that the reason why there is that delay is because we want to make sure that the medications are correct and we want to make sure that they're 100% safe. And so that's why we do take that extra time to build in the safety checks.
3: This is an important safety announcement. Flu viruses will live for hours on hard surfaces, making flu very easy to spread. So whenever you sneeze or cough, always remember, catch it. Trap the germs in a tissue. Bin it. Throw the tissue away. Kill it. Wash your hands to get rid of any remaining germs.

Thank you very much. Always on My Mind by Mr. Elvis Presley here on Hospital Radio Basingstoke, your health and well-being community radio station across DAB and across Basingstoke and, of course, across the hospital.

0: That was Always On My Mind by Elvis Presley. And can I just say to the listeners around Basingstoke and of course around the hospital, you are always on my mind as well, as I enjoy in playing you entertainment and all your classic tunes here on Hospital Radio Basingstoke for your listening pleasure. So, coming up next we have the HRB Diary, where it'll be talking, well, mentioning the Old Basing Carnival for the 20th of June. 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
2: The Old Basing Carnival is back on Saturday the 20th of June from 12 till 4 p.m. at the Old Basing Recreation Ground. 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
1: 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All your favourites.

That was Too Much Heaven by the Bee Gees here on Hospital Radio Basingstoke. Now, who likes oysters? Well, if you were Casanova and if you were Lord Byron, then they would, you know, eat, that would get their libido up. And yes, frankly, it would get their libido up and they'd just be ready for anything, really. But anyway, enough of that anyway. Volunteers have created a vast oyster reef in England. It's taking shape off the coast of southern England after volunteers dropped more than 20,000 of the mollusks onto the seabed. Its aim is to restore a critical marine ecosystem along Chichester Harbour by reintroducing oysters to an artificial reef made of entirely of shells and gravel. Well, there you go. If you like oysters, well, oysters can have an unusual acquired taste, but anyway, coming up next we have Doctor My Eyes by Jackson 5 here on Hospital Radio Basingstoke.

0: That was One More Try here on Hospital Radio Basingstoke by George Michael. Now, a fantastic thing, a bit of fundraising has been happening in Whitchurch. Wessex Lodge Nursing Home raises £312 for Dementia UK. Wessex Lodge Nursing Home in Whitchurch hosted a Time for a Cuppa event on Sunday, May 17th to support Dementia UK. And they raised together for the charity Dementia UK, they raised £312 to help fund more Admiral nurses who provide specialist support to families affected by dementia. Fantastic achievement. Well done to Wessex Lodge Nursing Home in Whitchurch. That is absolutely lovely news. Anyway, coming up, more on of your favourites here on Hospital Radio Basingstoke.
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1: This is Lily on Ward D5. 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

was Boy from New York City by the Manhattan Transfer here on Hospital Radio Basingstoke. Right, coming up next, our final song is Love Don't Live Here Anymore by Rose Royce here on your health and well-being radio station. That is HRB.

0: That was You Don't Live Here Anymore by Rose Royce here on Hospital Radio Basingstoke. Right, coming on after me, we have the Unbeatable 80s with Mr. Steve Randall at 6. And then at 7, we have the HRB Disco Fever. If you like your dance and disco favourites, then tune in and listen to your HRB Disco Fever at 7. And then at 8, we have the One Hit Wonders by Mr. Vernon Pierce here on Hospital Radio Basingstoke. And then finally, to top everything off, at 11 o'clock we have the HRB Evening Mix. However, before that we have the Dark Side of the Moon at 9 with Mr. Gary Jackson. As always, it's been a pleasure. I will be here next Saturday introducing the full day's lineup of what's happening on our open day here on Saturday. Well, sorry, next Saturday rather. So come along if you're around next Saturday. Come down to our studios at hospital, our Hospital Radio Basingstoke studios outside the hospital. And come and see what we're about, really. And it will be a good chance, if you're interested in volunteering at all for Hospital Radio, come down and have a look and talk to one of the presenters or anyone wearing a HRB white t-shirt. Thank you very much for tuning in. As always, from me to you, goodbye until next Saturday. See you then. Okay, bye.
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6: From the Sky News Centre at 6, Arsenal are 1-0 up against Paris Saint-Germain going into the second half of the Champions League final. Kai Havertz gave the Premier League winners an early lead against the holders in Budapest. Mikel Arteta's side are looking to win the competition for the first time. Meanwhile, Liverpool have sacked manager Arne Slot only a year after winning the Premier League. The Dutchman saw his team slump to fifth this season, 25 points behind Arsenal. But speaking last weekend, Slot was still expecting to continue to be in charge.
7: I'm also looking forward to next season to continue to evolve this team that's, as I've said many times, in a transition, and that will not stop during this summer.
6: A 15-year-old girl has become the 11th young person to die in the recent record-breaking hot weather. The teenager was discovered by emergency services on Formby Beach on Merseyside on Bank Holiday Monday. Former England winger Raheem Sterling has been arrested on suspicion of driving under the influence of drugs. The 31-year-old is alleged to have crashed his car on the M3 in Hampshire on Thursday morning. British holidaymakers are being urged to arrive at European airports 3 hours before their flight home. The UK boss of Wizz Air says new border checks are expected to cause long queues. And travel expert Simon Calder says the entry-exit system, which involves fingerprints being taken, has already been causing problems in Italy.
8: We've seen people left behind by EasyJet at Milan Linate and by Ryanair at Milan Bergamo. On the other hand, Greece has said we are going to suspend all biometric checks for British people. We will simply let them in just by having a quick look at their passport.
6: And a much-changed Scotland side have eased past 10-man Curaçao 4-1 in their last home match before the World Cup. Finlay Curtis and Lauren Shanklin both scored at Hampden Park. And Wigan have clinched a record-extending 22nd Rugby League Challenge Cup title with a comfortable 40-10 victory over Hull KR. The Warriors ran in 6 tries against the holders in the final at Wembley. That's the latest times.
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What a great tune that is. Michael Jackson and Farewell, My Summer Love. Sabrina and Bryan Adams before that. And here comes a song which had to be included on an unbeatable 80s summer hits special. It's Nick Kershaw.

They first emerged with their hit International Rescue, but Fuzzbox's summertime classic is Pink Sunshine on Unbeatable 80s as we play nothing but summer hits. On the way, a song from the Stranglers. I've also got a Tracy Ullman hit and something from Richard Marx. Can you

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2: Hello and welcome. My name is Sharon Seaton, and I'm the Children's Community Epilepsy Nurse, and I'm also a Children's Community Sister. So Virtual Appointments is an online platform that we at Hampshire Hospitals are currently using since the pandemic to offer children and their families their continued care and review of their condition. So the benefits are that the families do not have to come into the hospital, so it's more convenient to them and a time and place when they can attend their appointment. The children don't have to be taken out of school for any length of time, and it's obviously easier for them to attend, so they don't have to drive in. So we're saving them time and energy and money coming onto the hospital site, and the children are very interactive. More so than sometimes when they come to clinic and they see us face to face, because coming into hospital can be scary.
0: Local news, travel, weather and more.

what a great song. The Stranglers and Always the Sun. It's Unbeatable 80s with Steve Randall. Here comes a song from a guy who's best known for Right Here Waiting for You and in the 90s, Hazard. But Richard Marx had this song out, which wasn't a massive UK hit, but a great tune nonetheless. This is Endless Summer Nights.

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1: Taddy's Fete on the Green takes place on Saturday the 13th of June. 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

Oh, that's a good tune, isn't it? Do you remember Vicky and Love Is? It was the UK's entry for Eurovision in 85. Before that, you heard the Herries and Diggy Loo, Diggy Lay. They won in 84. In 85, although Vicky did a great song there, wasn't good enough. Bobby Sox won it. This is Ludette Zwinger on our Eurovision special of Unbeatable 80s.

Eurovision winner 1986, Sandra Kim and Jamie Levy on Unbeatable 80s. It's a Eurovision special. Let's play some of the UK entries we haven't played yet. 1980, it was Prima Donna and Love Enough for Two. I played you Bucks Fizz from 81 and Bardo from 82, Sweet Dreams from 83 and Bell and the Devotions from 84. I also played you Vicky and Love Is. And in 1986, it was this, Rider and Runner in the Night.

0: has got a bit of a shaver razor type vibe, but I love it. Rider from 86, Ricky in 1987. Another good song, but it missed out. I mean, quite a long way, actually. It only got 13th place, but the winner in 87, I'll play you in full in just a moment. First, though, 89, this is Live Report. It was the runner-up. What's that? I've missed one. Oh, yeah. 88, Scott Fitzgerald. And Go. This actually also got the number two. Right, final song on Unbeatable 80s Eurovision special. This was the winner in 87, a second time for Johnny Logan.
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0: 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I'm Steve Randall. 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
1: Should I stay or should I go now? 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
2: From our studios at Basingstoke and North Hampshire Hospital, online, around the hospital, and across Basingstoke on DAB, this is HRB.
3: From the Sky News Centre at 7, the Champions League final is heading towards extra time with Arsenal level at 1-1 against Paris Saint-Germain. Kai Havertz gave the Premier League winners an early lead but conceded a penalty to the holders in the second half in Budapest. Mikel Arteta's men are aiming to join Aston Villa and Crystal Palace in making it a clean sweep for English teams in Europe's major competitions. These Arsenal supporters, watching at a fan park in London, erupted in cheers when the first goal was scored. Meanwhile, Liverpool have sacked boss Arne Slot a year after winning the Premier League in his first season. They finished fifth this time, and Ione Ariola is believed to be the front runner to succeed the Dutchman after ending his time in charge of Bournemouth. A teenage girl has died in hospital days after getting into trouble on Formby Beach on Merseyside. The 15-year-old's the 11th young person to lose their life in open water during the hot weather. There are fresh concerns about border check holdups at European airports. It's prompted Wizz Air's UK boss to urge passengers to arrive at terminals at least 3 hours before flying home. The new entry-exit system involves fingerprints and facial scanning. Sean Tipton from the Travel Association ABTA says Yvonne Moynihan's comments seem sensible.
4: I think she's clearly taking a better safe than sorry approach, because obviously we are about to enter the busiest time of year. There will be, I'm not exaggerating, millions of British families heading off to Europe. There have been individual problems at certain times today at certain airports which have caused problems.
3: And Wigan have clinched a record-extending 22nd Rugby League Challenge Cup title with a comfortable 40-10 victory over Hull KR. The Warriors ran in 7 tries against the holders in the final at Wembley. It is the third time Wigan have won the trophy over the last 5 years. That's the latest. I'm Stevie Shillingworth.
0: From Dummer to Old Basing, Charter Alley to Sherborne St John.
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1: This is Neil Ogden just gathering everyone together for the Sound of Sunday this weekend. Is that you, Ernie?
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9: I love the show.
10: It's Melissa on HRB from the Coronary Care Unit here. Here I am with Elaine, and she's a healthcare assistant.
9: Coronary Care Unit looks after poorly people with heart problems. And I'm a healthcare assistant, and I help the nurses in their role. So I look after the patients as much as I can, get them up for breakfast, and give them washes, and make sure they're comfortable, help them with their lunches, food, and making sure that, you know, they don't go hungry. Basically helping them with things that they can't do for themselves, like going to the loo, and washing and all that kind of thing.
10: Brilliant.
9: And then if the nurses need help with anything, then we help out. We take all their observations as well, so blood pressure and, you know, bits and bobs like that, temperature and pulse. And so we do all that and record that for the nurses. And we just basically keep an eye on them. And if we see that, you know, any are in need of urgent help, we can call people straight away. We pass information back to the nurses because we know they're busy a lot of the time with, you know, sort of drugs and writing notes and bits and bobs.
11: My name is Benson Boone.
0: This is HRB. 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
0: Which is where I pick one of our records from our vinyl collection and I put that on the turntable and put the needle on the record.
2: DJ Scotty's Movie Question.
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2: DJ Scotty's Forgotten Treasures.
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4: 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From our studios at Basingstoke and Northampshire Hospital, online, around the hospital and across Basingstoke on DAB, this is HRB.
5: From the Sky News Centre at 8, Liverpool have sacked boss Arne Slot a year after winning the Premier League in his first season. They finished fifth this time, and Ernie Ariola is believed to be the front runner to succeed the Dutchman after ending his time in charge of Bournemouth. These Liverpool supporters feel the club's hierarchy have made the right decision.
6: Just let's hope the next manager who comes can do a lot better with the season and fighting and get us back where we belong. Like,
7: all the money that was spent in the summer really had to do better this season, defending champions, to be honest.
8: Iriola's the top man at the moment.
5: The UK boss of Wizz Air has issued a warning to British passengers abroad. They're being urged to get to European airports 3 hours before flight departures, with new border checks expected to cause lengthy queues. A teenage girl's died in hospital after getting into difficulty on Formby Beach on Merseyside on Bank Holiday Monday. The 15-year-old is the 13th person now known to have died during the recent hot weather. A Kanye West gig in Italy has been cancelled for what are being described as public order and safety issues. The rapper was due to perform in Reggio Emilia in July. The local Jewish communities expressed concern about previous anti-Semitic remarks. Wigan scored 7 times as they cruised to a 40-10 victory over Hull KR in Rugby League's Challenge Cup final at Wembley. The Warriors claimed their first silverware since 2024, a record extending 22nd time they've won. Head coach Matt Peat says they've achieved something special.
9: You know of any finals that we can go have away, and we knew that today, so it's come away with a win. And I thought we had to work for it against a good team in difficult conditions, so very proud of the players, but a lot of people at the club as well.
5: And in the last few moments, PSG have beaten Arsenal in the Champions League final. It was a tense decider that eventually went to penalties in the final in Budapest. They have now, it's the second time they've lost after losing some 20 years ago. From Sky News, I'm Stevie Shillinglaw.
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0: reminder.
1: Welcome to another program in the series One Hit Wonders. My name's Vernon Pierce, and for the next hour, I'll be playing you songs which have made it big in the UK charts on one occasion only, and the stars, in many cases, have never been heard of again. So sit back and listen to some memorable hits from the past, and see how many names you remember.

Well, in this series of one-hit wonders, I'll be featuring artists who've achieved one hit in the UK Top 40 singles charts, many of them reaching number one, and no other entry in their careers. And that song, Arthur's Theme, that opened this week's programme, was performed and co-written by American singer-songwriter Christopher Cross, together with Burt Bacharach and Bacharach's frequent writing partner and then wife, Carol Bayer-Sager. And it became the main theme for the 1981 film Arthur, starring Dudley Moore and Liza Minnelli. The song reached number 7 in 1982 in the UK charts, and although he had further hits with Ride Like the Wind and Sailing, Christopher Cross never made the UK Top 40 singles charts again. And now for something completely different, as they say, British rock band Chumbawamba, who released this single Tub Thumper in August 1997. It was the band's most successful single, peaking at number 2 on the UK singles chart.

Maybe one of the reasons why some of these one-hit wonders never appeared in the charts again was the name they chose for themselves. And after Chumbawamba, next up it's Four Non Blondes, an American rock band from San Francisco whose only album was Bigger, Better, Faster, More. And the album's second single, What's Up, reached number 2 in the UK charts in June 1993.

was Canadian singer-songwriter Daniel Powter with A Bad Day, and the song was first used in a French Coca-Cola TV advert in Christmas 2004, before its official release, when it reached number 2 in the UK chart in August 2005. Well, next up, a song which is much more familiar to you all, I'm sure. It's Edison Lighthouse with Love Grows Where My Rosemary Goes. And this was at number 1 in the UK charts for 5 weeks in January 1970 and sold 250,000 copies.

Well, we're into a series of one-hit wonders from the 1970s now, because here's Hey There, Lonely Girl by American singer Eddie Holman, which reached number 4 in the UK charts in 1974. The original version of the song was recorded in 1963 by Ruby and the Romantics.

Well, that of course was Christie, an English soft rock band best remembered for that hit single Yellow River, which topped the UK chart in May 1970, and which I remember my wife and I dancing to in our courting days. Well, we're going to slow things down now with a country ballad written and composed by Kris Kristofferson. The best known version of Help Me Make It Through the Night was of course by Gladys Knight and the Pips in 1972, but this cover was by Jamaican reggae singer John Holt, who coincidentally was born 2 weeks earlier than me in 1947.

Well, that was British singer John Parr with a song called St Elmo's Fire, Man in Motion, which was the main theme for Joel Schumacher's 1985 film St Elmo's Fire. It reached number 6 in the UK charts in September 1985, and Parr was nominated for a Grammy Award. He's written and performed 10 other major motion picture theme songs, including the theme for Three Men and a Baby. Well, also in the 1980s was the next song, Missing You, co-written and recorded by English musician John Waite and released in June 1984 as the lead single from his second album, reaching number 9 in the UK charts and number 1 on the US Billboard Hot 100.

0: get on out here.
1: That was The Rain by American R&B singer Orange Juice Jones from his debut album Juice, which made the top 10 in the UK in November 1986. The Rain was nominated for a Grammy Award for the Best R&B Vocal Performance Male, but Jones never had another top 40 hit and left the music business after his third album failed to chart. Well, coming up now is One Night in Bangkok from the musical Chess by Tim Rice, Benny Anderson and Bjorn Ulvaeus. English actor and singer Murray Head raps the verses, while the chorus is sung by Anders Glenmark, a Swedish singer-songwriter and producer.

Well, those listeners who are as old as me will certainly remember the next song, My Boy Lollipop, first recorded in 1956 by American singer Barbie Gay, but this later version was recorded by Jamaican singer Millie Small in 1964 when it reached number 4 in the UK chart. Initially, it sold over 600,000 copies in the UK and made her an international star at the age of 17.

Well, our final song on this edition of One Hit Wonders is Heard It All Before, the debut single by American recording artist Sunshine Anderson, which made the top 10 in June 2001. But I hope the title is significant and you hadn't heard it all before, because that's the whole point of this programme, to introduce you to songs which you may not have heard the first time round, and the artist never made it to the top 40 in the UK again. If you've enjoyed this programme, join me again soon here on HRB for more One Hit Wonders.

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3: From our studios at Basingstoke and North Hampshire Hospital, online, around the hospital, and across Basingstoke on DAB, this is HRB.
4: From the Sky News Centre at 9, Arsenal have suffered heartbreak, narrowly missing out on the double. They've lost 4-3 on penalties to Paris Saint-Germain in the final of the Champions League. The Premier League holders finished 1-1 against the holders after extra time in Budapest. These fans were watching.
5: Looking at the stats, they play better than us. We had moments.
6: I'm heartbroken. I think we should have had a pen earlier on, but I still love this club.
7: Arsenal!
4: Meanwhile, Arne Slot has been fired as Liverpool head coach after a pre-season review. The Dutchman won the Premier League title only a year ago, but saw his team slump to fifth this season, 25 points behind champions Arsenal. There are fresh concerns about border check holdups at European airports. It's prompted Wizz Air's UK boss to urge passengers to arrive at terminals at least 3 hours before flying home. The new entry-exit system involves fingerprint and facial scanning. Sean Tipton from the Travel Association ABTA says Yvonne Moynihan's comments do seem sensible.
8: I think she's clearly taking a better safe than sorry approach, because obviously we are about to enter the busiest time of year. There will be, I'm not exaggerating, millions of British families heading off to Europe. There have been individual problems at certain times today at certain airports, which have caused problems.
4: A teenage girl has died in hospital days after getting into trouble on Formby Beach on Merseyside. The 15-year-old's the 11th young person to lose their life in open water during the hot weather. A 36-year-old man's been arrested on suspicion of the murder of a pensioner in Cornwall. A woman in her 80s was found in a property near Helston just after midnight yesterday. Scotland's Billy Gilmour has been ruled out of the World Cup after suffering a knee injury in their 4-1 win over Curaçao. The Napoli defender was forced off in the first half at Hampden Park. And Wigan have clinched a record-extending 22nd Rugby League Challenge Cup title with a comfortable 40-10 victory over Hull KR. The Warriors ran in 7 tries against the holders in the final at Wembley. That's the latest. I'm Steve.
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0: Hello and welcome along to the latest in a long line of editions of Dark Side of the Moon, 2 hours of classic progressive rock with yours truly, Gary Jackson. And this week, we're going to start off with one of those songs that I always say when I play them, tie everything down, mother, because this is going to be loud. We will start with Humble Pie, live and in concert at the King Biscuit Hour over in America, and an old rock and roll classic. After this...
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You're listening to Gary Jackson, all the way from the dark side of the moon. Yes, Genesis, Pink Floyd, Jethro Tull, all here on the dark side of the moon.

We didn't take any prisoners with track one on the show this week. Humble Pie recorded at the King Biscuit Hour with Come On Everybody, and we followed them with Genesis from the album Wind and Wuthering and Blood on the Rooftops. Now, as I speak, a listener in the area where I live, which whilst it's in Southampton, he's otherwise known as the Lord Mayor of Henley-on-Thames, he is over in Las Vegas watching this guy, Alice Cooper.

0: from his early album, I think it was called Killer. That was Alice Cooper and a song called Under My Wheels.
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4: There is no dark side of the moon, really. As a matter of fact, it's all dark.

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This is a track from their 1970 album Looking On, Turkish Tram Conductor Blues.

0: Great stuff. I know that'll go down well with Mags down here in Southampton. Great fan of the Straubs. That was Autumn Hero... Oh, start again. Autumn Heroines theme, Deep Summer Sleep and the Winter Long. A sort of a sieged piece of music from their album Hero and Heroine. And before that, we heard The Move and Turkish Tram Conductor Blues.
1: 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The HRB Diary.
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First of those two were a Canterbury set band called National Health and a song called Portrait of a Shrinking Man. And they were followed by All About Eve and a song called In the Meadow. Now we're off to IQ from their album Nom Zamo, I think it was, and a song called Colour Flow.

0: IQ on the Dark Side of the Moon and a song called Colour Flow as we head to what's well commonly referred to as the sloppy bit in the middle of the Dark Side of the Moon.
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2: This is Lily on Ward D5. 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
3: You're with Ryland Lee, one of the volunteers for Hampshire and Isle of Wight Air Ambulance. And essentially, what we do is to bring pre-hospital critical care to patients. So we have on board at any one time a pilot, a critical care paramedic, specially trained, and a critical care doctor, who will be A&E specialist from Southampton, Winchester, and Basingstoke. And essentially, the idea is to get to a patient within the so-called golden hour. So we are only called out for severe traumas. We have people sitting in the 999 centres who listen in to calls, who will make a judgment call on whether the air ambulance needs to be called out. Our strap line, I think, says it all. It's sort of ordinary people, our medical staff, providing extraordinary care, supported by you, the generous public of Hampshire.
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7: From the Sky News Centre at 10, more sport in a moment, but first, Arsenal's hopes of winning the Champions League for the first time have been dashed. They were beaten by holders Paris Saint-Germain 4-3 on penalties when the final had finished 1-1. The North Londoners will still parade their Premier League trophy tomorrow. Our correspondent Barnaby Papadopoulos is at the Emirates.
8: There is absolutely no chance that the celebrations tomorrow will be in any way muted. They have come out of the stadium, they are still cheering, chanting, they're waving their flags with pride. You can hear them behind me. They might not be champions of Europe, but they are champions of England.
7: Meanwhile, Arne Slot's been sacked as Liverpool head coach. The club won the Premier League a year ago, but finished fifth this time. British holidaymakers are being urged to arrive at European airports 3 hours before their flight home. That's the warning from Wizz Air's UK boss because of expected lengthy queues caused by new border checks. As of last month, travellers from outside the EU must register fingerprints under the entry-exit system. Travel expert Simon Calder says it's not straightforward.
9: First of all, it's fine if you've got cabin baggage only. If you're checking in bags, that's a little bit tricky because quite often the check-in doesn't open until a couple of hours before the flight. It's a really serious issue for a lot of people. Very, very patchy.
7: The number of people who've died after getting into difficulties in water during the heat wave has risen to 14. A 19-year-old who'd been at a lake in Nottinghamshire died after being taken to hospital. Scotland's Billy Gilmore has been ruled out of the World Cup after suffering a knee injury in their 4-1 win over Curaçao. The Napoli midfielder was forced off in the first half at Hampden Park. And Wigan have clinched a record-extending 22nd Rugby League Challenge Cup title with a comfortable 40-10 victory over Hull KR. The Warriors ran in 7 tries in the final at Wembley. That's the latest.
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0: The Sloppies, more or less in the middle of Dark Side of the Moon this week. We started off with Gallagher and Lyle and the track from their album Breakaway called 15 Summers. They were followed by John Prine and You Mean So Much to Me. Then the Wandering Hearts, great band if you get a chance to see them, well worth going to see. That was called Will You Love Me. And we finished off with Bob Seger from the album Like a Rock and a song called Somewhere Tonight.
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0: What the heck?
1: Let's drive in, Bob, and get to the job because we here in America believe in making it happen. Okay. Hey, gang. Mom, Dad, yes, going to the ball game. What a great way to have a good time. Really good.

she smiles on in the January rain and the field she cries on in the first thrust of summer. Dawn is pregnant with promise and anticipation, and is murdered by the hand of the inevitable.

That was The Nice, who Keith Emerson was in The Nice, and they started life as P.B. Arnold's backing band, and then went in a far more progressive musical direction. A song called Dawn. Before that, the Alan Parsons Project from the album Vulture Culture, and Let's Talk About Me. Now, a man who did have some health problems during his life. I was very fortunate to see him live in Southampton, 10 or 15 years ago now. Johnny Winter, and this is from his 1973 album, Still Alive and Well, and a song called Rock and Roll.

0: We heard Johnny Winter and Rock and Roll, followed by Kevin Coyne, and one of the first albums released on the Virgin record label, although not the first, of course. That was Tubular Bells. The album was called Marjorie Razorblade, and from it was that song called Marlene.
1: This is HRB. The HRB Diary.
2: The 2026 Alton Walking Festival, running from the 1st to the 31st of May, marks the 14th year of this Tudy-friendly walking celebration in Alton. 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
5: This is a track from that Power Driver album, it's called Don't Waste My Time.

I well remember a few balconies bouncing up and down to that. Status Quo and Don't Waste My Time, originally from their Pile Driver album. Now we have an intro quiz on the show this week, and it sounds like this. Don't bother contacting the studio. I'll play it for you after the next song. And if you want a clue, think commuting. Yes, commuting. Here it is again. Who is that and what's the song called? To take us up to the answer, this is Pink Floyd from their album Wish You Were Here, and a song entitled Welcome to the Machine.

Pink Floyd from the album Wish You Were Here, and Welcome to the Machine. Thanks very much for keeping me company. Hope you can join me same time next week for another look at classic progressive rock up here on the Dark Side of the Moon. And the answer to the intro quiz, well, it was The Who, commuting on the 5:15 from Quadrophenia.

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2: Sky News Centre at 11. Arsenal's attempt to win the Champions League for the first time ended in disappointment after a penalty shootout defeat to Paris Saint-Germain. The Premier League winners lost 4-3 on spot kicks after the final ended 1-1 in Budapest. Boss Mikel Arteta says it's painful.
3: When you are so close in the competition and you are a few penalty kickouts away from winning the biggest football club competition, that's the way we should feel.
2: Despite the loss, the North Londoners will still parade their Premier League trophy tomorrow. More sport in a moment, but first there are fresh concerns about border check holdups at European airports. It's prompted Wizz Air's UK boss to urge passengers to arrive at terminals at least 3 hours before flying home. The new entry-exit system involves fingerprint and facial scanning. Sean Tipton from the Travel Association ABTA says Yvonne Moynihan's comments seem sensible.
4: I think she's clearly taking a better safe than sorry approach, because obviously we are about to enter the busiest time of year. There will be, I'm not exaggerating, millions of British families heading off to Europe. There have been individual problems at certain times today at certain airports which have caused problems.
2: A 15-year-old girl's among 14 people who've died after going into water during the recent hot weather. She got into difficulty on Formby Beach in Merseyside on Bank Holiday Monday. Sport, and Arne Slot's been fired as Liverpool head coach after a pre-season review. The Dutchman won the Premier League in his first season in charge, but this time he could only manage fifth place. Scotland's Billy Gilmore's been ruled out of the World Cup. He picked up a knee injury in their 4-1 win over Curaçao at Hampden Park. And Wigan scored 7 tries as they cruised to a 40-10 victory over Hull KR in Rugby League's Challenge Cup final at Wembley. The Warriors claimed their first silverware since 2024. That's the latest. I'm Laura Smith.
0: Around the hospital, online at hrbasingstoke.co.uk and across Basingstoke on DAB. Local news and information. 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

Good evening. You're listening to The Evening Mix here on Hospital Radio Basingstoke, taking you through with plenty of great tunes. We'll be checking out what's going on in the local area, plus taking a look at the local news headlines. May as well. The

0: Hi, I'm Gareth Davis. I'm one of the emergency medicine consultants. I think it's important at home to have a well-stocked first aid kit. Simple things we can have in our first aid kit are some items that we have here. So, for example, plasters or some simple dressings. So, for example, if you cut yourself with a knife, you can put some direct pressure on it and then you can put a plaster on it, and that might avoid coming to the emergency department. So, for example, simple bandages which you can get over the counter, which can wrap it up, a simple dressing like this, or some gloves as well. And also, if you want to clean the wound, you can get some normal saline, which you can also get over the counter to give it a nice clean. And simple injuries, like, for example, if you hurt your elbow, if you fall over, a simple sling might be a good idea.
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2: 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Whoa, whoa, whoa,
3: whoa. Yeah. If you like a little sax, join me, Vernon Pierce, for Smooth Jazz, a programme of laid-back, relaxing soul and jazz music by artists like Grover Washington and Bill Withers, Lionel Richie and Luther Vandross, with the occasional track by timeless jazz singers like Ella Fitzgerald and Sarah Vaughan. That's Smooth Jazz, here on Hospital Radio Basingstoke.
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1: You're listening to Word on Health with Paul Pennington. On air and online 52 weeks of the year. Taking you behind the healthcare headlines, this is Word on Health. Around 10 million people in the UK are estimated to live with a form of Raynaud's phenomena. Primary Raynaud's is the more common and typically less severe form. It occurs on its own without being associated with any other underlying health condition. Secondary Raynaud's is less common but more serious. It occurs as a result of another underlying health condition, often an autoimmune or connective tissue disease such as scleroderma, lupus or rheumatoid arthritis. Despite its prevalence in the rest of the population, research shows that less than 5% of us have ever heard of it, and 36% believe it's contagious, which of course it isn't. Sue Farrington is CEO of the charity SRUK.
2: Raynaud's phenomenon is a circulatory disorder. It's where the blood supply to the extremities is affected, so that's fingers, toes, ears, nose and even nipples. The small blood vessels become extremely sensitive to changes in temperature, or even we found stress can bring on a Raynaud's attack.
1: So how might a Raynaud's attack manifest itself?
2: The first signs that you may notice are when your fingers and toes are feeling very, very cold. You may notice colour changes in the affected areas. They can go white and then go to blue and red. And a lot of people experience numbness, tingling or pain in the fingers and toes. And then as they start to warm up, there's a real kind of stinging or throbbing pain that happens.
1: Although the severity and frequency of symptoms can vary widely from person to person, I know from talking to people who live with it, it can be extremely painful.
2: Imagine plunging your hands through the ice of a frozen pond and leaving them in the water for several minutes. Then take them out and run them under a really hot tap. And then the searing pain that you would feel as your fingers are kind of recovering to those extremes of temperature is something that people with Raynaud's phenomenon frequently experience.
1: Research into the genetic, immune and environmental factors involved in Raynaud's is ongoing. Do we have any indication as to the age and gender bias in its prevalence?
2: It's not age specific, so anyone of any age can develop primary Raynaud's. It's quite rare in young children, but more common in teenagers, and then may subside and not return. For those where it comes on later in life, it certainly affects far more women than men, I would say 2/3 to 1/3.
1: I know there's no cure at present, but are there things that people can do to minimise the frequency of attacks?
2: There are a number of things that people can do, making sure that your hands are warm before you put on gloves to go outside, wearing many layers rather than one thick item, and with your hands maybe wearing a pair of thin gloves before you put on an extra thick pair of gloves. There has been identified a link between smoking and Raynaud's attacks. Given it's a disorder of the circulation system, gentle exercise can help improve the circulation. And then there's other things that you can guard against. So if you want to kind of get anything out of the fridge, we often say to people, if you are prone to quite serious attacks, make sure that you wear insulated gloves. And these are lots of hints and tips that our community is sharing online.
1: As I highlighted in my introduction, it's estimated that cumulatively 10 million people in the UK have Raynaud's phenomena. However, many of these cases go undiagnosed because symptoms can be mild, many people don't seek medical advice, or they attribute their symptoms to just cold hands rather than an underlying condition. When should we be talking to our doctor about Raynaud's?
2: If you are having regular bouts of this where your hands are going from white to blue and then to red, you may also start to get ulcers on your fingertips, and then you absolutely must go and see your GP because it can be a sign of an underlying autoimmune condition, scleroderma. And although that's very rare, this is a condition that can affect different organs in your body, and so it's really important that you have that identified.
1: My grateful thanks to Sue Farrington from SRUK. 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
3: With Talking Health, I'm Jessica Harding. Obesity is one of the UK's most pressing health challenges. As the NHS faces increasing pressure, it is evident a new holistic approach is needed. Here to discuss this is NHS doctor and longevity medicine specialist, Dr. Alice Thomas. Alice, what does the research show?
4: At Apex Medical, we have seen that there's this disarray between patient satisfaction of what's going on in the NHS and their healthcare. So we did some research, and we're mainly looking around longevity and healthcare and obesity. And we found that actually 64% of the population at the moment are obese or overweight, which is really, really concerning. And something that we really passionately feel we need to look into and help with a bit further.
3: What are some of the challenges in tackling the obesity crisis?
4: I think, first of all, the NHS is thought to be quite reactive rather than proactive when it comes to this approach. About 53% of people we found weren't comfortable talking to their GP about, you know, health just in general and their general longevity and general lifestyle changes that they could make. One size doesn't fit all. And it's very, very hard to know what the right health advice is. But I think it goes back to education. And if we can sort out the education of the general population, as well as medical doctors, giving people tools that they can use in order to put things into practice, I think that is where we need to start. So at Apex Medical, you know, we're dedicated to using evidence-based approach, medicine techniques that we can use to help people.
3: What are some methods to help people lose weight?
4: So I think that's where we come in at Apex Medical, using the evidence-based approach to target

0: diet also alongside that comes a very high protein, low carbohydrate diet, trying to avoid processed foods and sugar as much as possible. If exercise was a drug, we would all be on it. It's absolutely so good for us to exercise, not only for our mental health, but also for our bodies, our longevity and weight loss. And then third, stress management is something that is so important.
1: For more information, visit www.apexmedicalacademy.co.uk. Thank you, Dr. Thomas. With Talking Health, I'm Jessica Harding.

0: 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It's the evening mix. It's just heading up for 1:30. It's time to check out the local news headline.
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2: In today's local news, a 48-year-old man from Farnham has been arrested after suspected Class A drugs and more than £3,000 in cash were found during police raids in Fleet and Farnham. The warrants were executed by officers from the Fleet Neighbourhood Police Team on Thursday at properties on Fleet Road near Elvetham Heath Way and Brougham Place in Farnham. A former Basingstoke bus driver who survived a harrowing assault on duty says she felt safer driving in London for years than she did on the streets of the town. Michelle Rosen of Brookvale drove buses in the capital before moving to Basingstoke in 2009, joining Stagecoach, where she worked for nearly 11 years. She says she never experienced trouble like the incident that ultimately cost her her job, and has accused Stagecoach of not caring for its drivers. The incident last year, involving a group of three youths who refused to pay and then refused to get off the bus she was driving. She later discovered there was no working CCTV on the bus, meaning police were unable to take further action. When she raised the issue during her grievance, she says an assistant manager told her this was as expected. When she told managers she was leaving, she says they didn't care at all. A spokesperson for Stagecoach said the incident was fully investigated in line with procedures. Hook and Newnham Basics Cricket Club is gearing up for a charity day packed with activities. The event will take place on Sunday, June the 28th from 12 p.m. to 5 p.m. at the King George V playing field, with all proceeds going to brain tumour research and Victoria's Promise. Attendees can look forward to live music from the Moonshine Duo, as well as various stalls offering face painting, cakes, a tombola, best kebabs and ice cream from the Hog.
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0: HRB Open Day and new studio launch taking place Saturday 6th of June 11 a.m. to 5 p.m. at the HRB studios at Basingstoke and North Hampshire Hospital. Thanks to funding from the National Lottery, Hampshire Hospital Charity, the Hospital Broadcasting Association, the Vinci Foundation and Basingstoke and Dean Borough Council, HRB is undertaking refurbishment of its studios and will be ready to show them off and officially open them at an open day on Saturday 6th of June. 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The Mayor of Basingstoke will be among the special guests coming on the day. More information? Go to hrbasingstoke.co.uk. That's the HRB Open Day and new studio.
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Taddy Treacle Fair takes place at Saundersfield in Tadley on Sunday, May the 31st. Organised by the Loddon Valley Lions, this annual community event features trade, charity and craft stalls celebrating local folklore regarding treacle mines linked to the area's heavy clay soil. There'll be local community stalls, entertainment and attractions to support local charitable causes. It all takes place at Saundersfield in Tadley on Sunday the 31st of May from 11 a.m. till

0: Tadley's Fate on the Green takes place on Saturday the 13th of June from 11 a.m. till 3 p.m. on the green in Tadley. Come and join in the fun in one of Tadley's big annual events. Loads of stalls and attractions on the green in Tadley on Saturday the 13th of June. Entry is free. It's running from 11 a.m. till 3 p.m.
1: It feels so good. 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

0: 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Hope you've enjoyed the last hour of tunes and local information. 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
1: From the Sky News Centre at midnight, Arsenal have suffered heartbreak, narrowly missing out on securing the double. They've lost 4-3 on penalties to Paris Saint-Germain in the final of the Champions League. The Premier League winners finished 1-1 against the holders after extra time in Budapest. These fans were watching.
2: Looking at the stats, they play better than us.
3: We had moments.
4: I'm heartbroken. I think we should have had a pen earlier on, but I still love this club.
5: Arsenal!
1: More sport in a moment, but first, British holidaymakers are being urged to arrive at European airports 3 hours before their flight home. The UK boss of Wizz Air says new border checks are expected to cause long queues. Travel expert Simon Calder says the entry-exit system, which involves fingerprints being taken, has already been causing problems in Italy.
6: We've seen people left behind by EasyJet at Milan Linate and by Ryanair at Milan Bergamo. On the other hand, Greece has said we are going to suspend all biometric checks for British people. We will simply let them in just by having a quick look at their passport.
1: The body of a man in his 40s has been found by a rescue team in a stretch of water in Norfolk. Emergency services were called to an area of the River Yare at Sirlingham yesterday after reports of concern for his safety. His death's being treated as unexplained, but not believed to be suspicious. A teenager has been remanded in custody, charged with murdering a 15-year-old boy in northeast London. Police were called to Hackney on Monday night to reports of a fight which spilled out of a house party. Sport and Liverpool are looking for a new head coach after sacking Arne Slot just 12 months after winning the Premier League. They finished fifth and failed to win a trophy this season. Scotland's Billy Gilmour has been ruled out of the World Cup after he suffered a knee injury in their 4-1 win over Curaçao. That's the latest. I'm Laura.
0: The Midnight Hour. With Vernon Pierce.

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1: Yes, it's time for another hour of relaxing soul and jazz music. 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

Next up, it's saxophonist Frank Abrams, a very good friend of mine who lives out here on the Costa Blanca, but who originally hailed from Swindon. First up, he's playing Wine Light, followed by Smooth Operator.

what we're going to play out this week with another track from a friend of mine who lives out here on the Costa Blanca, but who originally hailed from Swindon. It's Frank Abrahams, and he's Chasing the Dawn.

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1: 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If there's a song that means something special to you, I'd love to play it for you. 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
2: 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Flu viruses will live for hours on hard surfaces, making flu very easy to spread. So whenever you sneeze or cough, always remember, catch it. Trap the germs in a tissue. Bin it. Throw the tissue away. Kill it. Wash your hands to get rid of any remaining germs.
3: The latest national and international news is next. From our studios at Basingstoke and Northampshire Hospital, online, around the hospital, and across Basingstoke on DAB, this is HRB.
4: From the Sky News Centre at 1, Arsenal's hopes of winning the Champions League for the first time have been dashed. They were beaten by holders Paris Saint-Germain 4-3 on penalties last night when the final in Budapest had finished 1-1 after extra time. The North Londoners will still parade their Premier League trophy later. Our reporter Barnaby Papadopoulos was with fans outside the Emirates.
5: There is absolutely no chance that the celebrations tomorrow will be in any way muted. They have come out of the stadium, they are still cheering, chanting, they're waving their flags with pride. You can hear them behind me. They might not be champions of Europe, but they are champions of England.
4: More sport in a moment, but first there are fresh concerns about border check hold-ups at European airports. It's prompted Wizz Air's UK boss to urge passengers to arrive at terminals at least 3 hours before flying home. The new entry-exit system involves fingerprint and facial scanning. Sean Tipton from the travel association ABTA says Yvonne Moynihan's comments seem sensible.
6: I think she's clearly taking a better safe than sorry approach, because obviously we are about to enter the busiest time of year. There will be, I'm not exaggerating, millions of British families heading off to Europe. There have been individual problems at certain times today at certain airports which have caused problems.
4: The number of people who've died after getting into difficulties in water during the heatwave has risen to 14. A 19-year-old who'd been at Balderton Lake in Nottinghamshire on Thursday died after going to hospital. Rescuers have pulled 4 people out of a flooded cave in Louth as they continue searching for 2 others. They've been trapped for 10 days after going into the area to search for gold. Sport, and Arne Slot's been fired as Liverpool head coach. He won the Premier League in his first season in charge, but this time he could only manage 5th place. And Wigan cruised to a 40-10 victory over Hull KR in Rugby League's Challenge Cup final at Wembley. The Warriors claimed their first silverware since 2024. That's the latest.
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9: Good evening, my name is Fred Setters and welcome along to After Hours, late night radio for late night people. It's the end of another day and we head into the wee small hours of the night. As always, the music on After Hours is relaxed and the mood is chilled out, so we'll get tonight's programme underway with this one.